Despite it being the biggest song in his solo career, Justin Hayward subtitles that Forever Awful. I don't know why. He's probably just fed up of being asked for that when he does his solo stuff from War of the Worlds, of course. And Randy Newman, as the writers sing them their way from his 12 songs album and My Hold Kentucky Home, and a bit of tongue-in-cheek sarcasm in there. He's not being serious, he's just having some fun. Two more to go to finish the second hour. We've got some classic Eric Clapton from 461 Ocean Boulevard, and this is an interesting guy. These days we know him as the voice of the First Dates TV show, but for a time in the 70s he was a budding hit maker. He was a jobbing actor on TV in many, many roles, but he also decided to do some music himself, and he wrote it. He wasn't manufactured. He wasn't like a David Soul or something like that. He really knew his stuff. Wrote his own stuff. Wrote the big hit Pinball, which he had in the year before, 74. And in 75, he had an album out called Pickup. And on it, this was one of the great tracks, Running Through the City. He's got talent. Brian Prothero. So-

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1: Today on Marine Science Minute with Florida Sea Grant, sargassum. Sargassum, a free-floating brown seaweed, has received lots of media attention in recent years. This is a naturally occurring species that originates in the eastern Atlantic in an area known as the Sargasso Sea. This drifting seaweed creates habitat for fish, crabs, and even juvenile sea turtles. When sargassum lands on local beaches, it often becomes stranded and decomposes, creating a challenge in the eastern Atlantic in an area known as the Sargasso Sea. This drifting seaweed creates habitat for fish, crabs, and even juvenile sea turtles. When sargassum lands on local beaches, it often becomes stranded and decomposes, creating a challenge for beach managers. New research

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8: Stafford's World, where the memories never stop.

He could never do any wrong by me, the great Dion DiMucci, and from his Street Art album in 1978, I used to be a Brooklyn Dodger. What was great in that time was that Dion refused to be left in the rock and roll days. He moved forward. He had, after the rock and roll days had gone, he'd been very successful. He came back with Abraham, Martin and John and moved into the folk rock era. Didn't give up at that point. Came back again, had a few bits out in the 70s that almost made it, and back in the 80s with the superb Yo Frankie album as well. Dion, I used to be a Brooklyn Dodger. Bob Seger and the Silver Bullet Band, and We've Got Tonight, and a rock classic from the Doobie Brothers.

I must have played two or three other versions of that in the past, but there's so many. It was a good song, never did it for anybody, did it? Together, Sandy Shaw. That's her version from 1968 from the Sandy Shaw supplement album from that time. Harry Nilsson's song, never a success for anybody, which is a real travesty. Doobie Brothers and the Listen to the Music. And next up, it's a massive song from a film, as the writers sing them their way, co-written by Buffy Sainte-Marie, and she co-wrote it with Jack Nietzsche, who was Phil Spector's right-hand man, helped him a lot on a lot of his production stuff in the 60s, including working on songs like River Deep, Mountain High, and a lot of the other Phil Spector Wall of Sound stuff as well. Co-wrote some hits as well on his own with various other people. Song came from An Officer and the Gentleman, song that you know from Joe Cocker and Jennifer Worms, but the writers sing them their way. In this case, the writer, one of the trio who wrote it, Buffy Sainte-Marie, does her version of Up Where We Belong.

lot of people got the idea that Daryl Hall and John Oates were first in the American charts with She's Gone. They were, in fact, first in the charts with that. Sarah Smile, 1976, and after that came out and was a top 10 hit in America, then along came She's Gone, and that was an even bigger hit back in 1976. To complete the second hour, we've got some Michael Nesmith, a song that was bigger in Britain than it was in his native America. Top 30 over here. Vanish Without Trace in America, really, for real.

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3: 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That's right, this Halloween, Landfall will be joining five other bands for a musical booze cruise aboard the Margaritaville Islander. The cruise departs Tampa, Florida on October 28th and returns November 1st. There will be games, costume contests, and interaction with all the bands throughout the cruise. 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Or the cruise line can be reached at 1-844-762-5672. 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

Well, I'd say it was very generous of Nick Lowe to hand that song over to his friend Dave Edmonds, his good friend Dave Edmonds. It was top 40 for Dave Edmonds in 1977, and Nick Lowe wrote it. It was I Knew the Bride. And the Beatles at their very best and their very maturest in 1966. What a mature song. Beatles and Eleanor Rigby, so young and with such old heads on their shoulders back in 1966. Welcome to Stafford's World. I'm Mark Stafford, and 3 hours await of some excellent songs and a couple of song stories to come, some very classy ones, a couple of very big songs and the stories behind them on the way in the next 3 hours, and some fine music like this. Talking of Lennon and McCartney, they wrote this.

Now I'm a U.S. male, because I was born in a Mississippi town on a Sunday morning. Now Mississippi just happens to occupy a place in the southeastern portion of this here United States. Now that's a matter of fact, buddy, and you know it well. So I just call myself the U.S. male. That's M-A-L-E, son. That's me. Now I said all that to say all this. I've been watching the way you've been watching my miss. For the last 3 weeks you've been hot on her trail. You kind of upset this U.S. male. 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
1: It's a pretty amazing fact that Elvis went from the summer of 1966 right through to the winter of 1968 when In the Ghetto came out without a single top 20 hit. That was one of the songs that edged the top 30 but didn't get any higher. It was a Jerry Reed song, one of a trio of Jerry Reed songs that Elvis did in 1967 and 1968. Guitar Man was another and Big Boss Man was the other. And it was sort of the single signaled the change in Elvis. Elvis was getting a bit more rocky, a little bit more edgy, a bit of country rock as well with that US Mail from 1968. It's Stafford's World with the Memories, and this was only a hit in America. Tommy James had the song on an album, and the band The Clique covered it and went top 10 in America with this.

Two great British songwriting gentlemen, two great British songwriting heroes, Sir Chris Difford and Glenn Tilbrook of Squeeze and Up the Junction. And before that, Tommy James co-wrote the song. It was on an album of his, The Clique and Sugar on Sunday from 1969, top 10 in America. Now, these guys came up with an interesting word in one of their songs. They were the Chambers Brothers from 1968. They had a big hit in America called Time Has Come Today, and in it they used the word psychedelicized, which is the only song I know with that word. It doesn't appear in this, their version of Otis Redding's I Can't Turn You Loose.

0: Think you know that you're losing it a little bit when you come up with a line that says, "Hey, Buccaneer, can you help me put my truck in gear?" Which was on that Blondie song, Island of Lost Souls. It was the last UK top 20 hit and really the beginning of the end for the band in 1992, the Island of Lost Souls. You're with Stafford's World and we're back with more very shortly. We're visiting 1967 for one of those songs from the Monkees that did absolutely nothing because it never came out on single.
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9: Remember 1971.
10: From time to time through history, the greatest need has been for facts. Facts to know where to build new schools, new houses, hospitals. We need facts to help fight sickness and disease. And that is why, on April the 25th, we are asking you to fill in the 1971 census. An army of men and women with light blue satchels will deliver and collect them from every household in Britain. There is nothing to fear from completing it. When its contents have been analyzed, it'll be locked away for 100 years under guard. It's the big form with a big job to do. We need the facts from you.

walking

We're counting them down. The big selling rock singles in Britain from May 1971. Deep Purple were at 8 with Strange Kind of Woman. And it was Alexis Korner and his band, the Collective Consciousness Society, CCS, at 7 with Walking. A string of hits for them would take place during 1971, 1972 and early 1973. So they were at 7 and T-Rex were at 6 with Hot Love.

They were to become one-hit wonders at the end. One single instrumental hit for East of Eden and Jig a Jig, they were at four. T-Rex were at six with Hot Love, and Ringo was sandwiched in the middle. We heard that earlier. Ringo's It Don't Come Easy was at number five. And these guys were at three. It was McGuinness Flynn.

So let us count them down, the biggest selling rock singles from May 1971 in Britain. At 10, it was John Congers, and He's Gonna Step on You Again, and the Hollies were at 9 with Hey Willie. At 8, it was Deep Purple and Strange Kind of Woman, and CCS were at 7 with Walkin'. At 6, it was T-Rex and Hot Love, and Ringo was at 5 with It Don't Come Easy. East of Eden were at 4 with Jigga Jig, and McGuinness Flint at 3 with Molten Barley Blues. At 2, we heard they were about to split. It was Free and My Brother Jake. And the biggest song, the top of the pile, was the Rolling Stones once again, and the classic Brown Sugar.

0: So despite the industrial problems and the strikes that were depriving us of our post for 47 days in 1971, we enjoyed the music. I'm sure we did. It got us through. And that was the biggest selling rock and pop single from the Rolling Stones. It was the classic Brown Sugar. If you enjoyed 1971, love to hear from you. It's mark@markstafford.co.uk, or you can visit me in cyberspace land on Facebook at Mark Stafford. Find me there. Or if you want a simple, plain old website, you can go to my website, markstafford.co.uk. Love to hear from you, whichever way you make some communication. We're not finished yet. We have a couple of those songs that got away from 1971. And one of those is one of my favourite songs that never gets played on the radio. But before we get to that, another good song from 1971 that got away. Tommy James.
1: Remember 1971.

Poor old Tommy James was suffering with his health in 1970, culminating in a situation he had a heart operation. He decided to take it easy, but he couldn't give it all up. And he was back in 1971 working as a solo artist. He was to have a hit with Dragging the Line later in the year, but that one got away as well. Before he hit Dragging the Line, that was the song that came out and did nothing at all, which was a shame because it's a good single, isn't it? That's Adrienne. That is Tommy James, he of Tommy James and the Shondells fame. And we have just one to come. It's worth it, worth hanging around for the next few minutes. Don't switch off early, whatever you do, it's a good one. In the meantime, let me give you that email address, mark@markstafford.co.uk, if you'd like to get in touch. Now, this guy has the dubious honour of having one of his songs stolen by Led Zeppelin. Dazed and Confused, he did the original of that. The Led Zeppelin guys saw him do that in a club and ripped him off and never gave him any credit. Check the credits for Dazed and Confused. He doesn't include this guy. But the biggest thing he ever did in his career was to have a top 40 hit with this. It's Jake Holmes and the Superb So Close.

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It was their follow-up to the big hit Sorrow. Should have been a hit. It was a very good one, wasn't it? Written by Pete Townsend, originally done by Pete Townsend, and was sitting in the pile ready to go as an album track, and the Merseys were scheduled to have a go at it before it came out on album. Didn't do anything. Pete stuck it on the Who's A Quick One later. And in later years, Paul Weller covered it. So Sad About Us, the Merseys from 1966. And a B-side? How can you put something as good as that on the B-side? In Britain, it was the B-side of Feel Like Making in Love, Bad Company's Wildfire Woman from 1975. This wasn't a B-side, it was a big number one. Miracles had left Smokey, they departed to go separate ways, and we all thought that's it for the Miracles, and they came up with a number one.

Love that band, Spanky McFarlane, and Spanking Our Gang, and Sunday Will Never Be the Same. Great memories of that being played at the end of the show for Willie Morgan's Sunday Super Gold show on satellite in the early 1990s. Great memories of listening to that. But say hi also to Dave Martin, who's a big Oldies Paradise fan. He's latched onto that, said he hasn't listened to terrestrial radio since he found Oldies Paradise. Great choice, man. You do have tastes. How about this from 1968?

real shame that T-Rex never cracked America, did they? T-Rex is metal guru, and the symbol is the best part of breaking up 1968. British band who did a load of covers and had a hit in the UK with that one, just about top 40 hit for them, the best part of breaking up. And they're on the Yellow President label. Do you remember labels? You used to get into labels, they looked good. You know, that if you saw a label and you liked it, and President label had some good stuff in it, you thought, President's worth a shot. Let's see what this sounds like. Other labels, you go, nah, don't touch that. Not on that label. So President had some good stuff on it, including the symbols and the best part of breaking up. That is the end of another Staffer's World. It's gone flying by today. Thanks for listening. 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Or you can check out the website, which is markstafford.co.uk, www.markstafford.co.uk. Catch me on Facebook as well as Mark Stafford if you'd like to do that. We have two to finish off. 1983, Ian Hunter's great Got Away song, All of the Good Ones Are Taken, in a time when he was looking for success as a solo artist and really struggling. Great song that, though. And another song that got away in Britain was very big in North America for BJ Thomas. Great one from 1968, Hooked on a Feeling.

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1: Here's another Flagler Beach historical moment. The Grand Hotel on the beach, which is currently now the land that Veterans Park sits in. Charles Lindbergh had a weekend stay there. It became a major event for the hotel, along with the formal parties, weddings, and senior high school proms and other community events held before the hotel closed its doors in the late 1930s. Mr. and Mrs. Walter Green, who had bought the hotel in 1946 and named it Ocean View. Now, sadly, in 1972, the old hotel was torn down. Today, the site serves as the popular weekly farmers market and is the land there within the Veterans Park area. And now you know a little bit more about the Grand Hotel on the beach right here in beautiful Flagler Beach, Florida.
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0: Hey everyone, I'm Jam and James Riley, and you're listening to Catching a Wave, where it's summer all year long. Coming up, the latest from North Melbourne Surf Club, Southern Culture on the Skids, Owl Duel, The Reverbivores, and Rockers from the Safaris, Bruce Johnston, Jan and Dean, Bloodshot Bill, Jimmy Buffett, Al Jardine with Matt Jardine and Carl Wilson, Satan's Pilgrims, and a whole lot more. Beth Riley has a great tune in her Surf's Up Beth's Beach Boys break. We start a new segment called Toonami, two in a row, and this week it's from the Bengals. We drop a coin in the Jammin' James jukebox, and we still got a whole lot more music for you. Let's kick it off with the latest from the Supraphonics. From their album The Supraphonics, play The Ventures. This is Driving Guitars on Catching a Wave.

their self-titled release. That's the North Melbourne Surf Club featuring Martin Cilia with the tune Salt Shaker. Hey, our Jam and James jukebox selection this week is coming up later in the show. Now, here's a hint. It was the B-side to their 1964 single Competition Coupe and was an A-side in Italy with their cover of What I'd Say on the B-side. Up next, an artist that even Jimmy Page plays air guitar to. Now, recently, there was a set of trading cards that Kaiser George did of pictures of these amazing marionettes that he created. He did one of this artist, and on the back of all the cards, Deke Dickerson writes a short bio. He writes this about this artist: he was a genius of primitive but powerful guitar. It's been said what Beethoven said in four notes, Link Wray said in just three. Here's Link Wray now with

0: That's the under construction mix of the tune Run, Run, Run from the Explorers Club from their Rarities Volume 1 release. Before that, the Surfaris from their 1964 album Fun City, USA, and the tune Hot Rod Graveyard. 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
2: Surf's Up, I'm Beth Riley, and this is my Beach Boys Break, where you'll hear a deep track or a lesser-known song by the Beach Boys to get you surfing right along. This one is from their 1968 album, Friends. It was written by Dennis Wilson and Stephen Kalinich. The track was placed as the B-side of the album's Friends single. This one features Carl and Dennis Wilson on lead vocals, and Al Jardine, Bruce Johnston, and Brian Wilson on backing vocals. Let's catch the party wave with Little Bird. This has been Surf's Up, Beth's Beach Boys Break on Catching a Wave.

Hey, I'm Jamin James Riley, and you're tuned to Catching a Wave, where it's summer all year long. We just heard Jan and Dean and their cover of the Freddie Boom Boom Cannon classic, Tallahassee Lassie. It's from their 1963 album, Surf City and Other Swingin' Cities. Up next, our friends in Satan's Pilgrims from their 2017 Siniestro release. This is Fireball.

0: From his High Tide Recordings EP, Hang Ten with Bloodshot Bill, the Shark Tank. Also in the mix, the latest from Al Dool and Cadillac Funk. Who's ready for a Toonami?
1: Two girls for every boy.
0: Toonami is a new feature where we'll play a couple of tunes from an artist back to back. This group was formed in 1981, originally calling themselves The Colors, before changing their name to The Bangs and then to The Bangles. We'll hear a track from their 2011 album Sweetheart of the Sun, basically the theme song called Anna Lee, Sweetheart of the Sun, the first a track that originally appeared on the Rodney on the Rock Volume 3 vinyl release in 1982. That's legendary DJ Rodney Bingenheimer, who is now heard on SiriusXM's Underground Garage. This is

From the album Acoustic Vibrations, Surf City All-Stars, Little Old Lady from Pasadena, getting some help from Dean Torrance of Jane and Dean. Surf City All-Stars include David Lockman, Gary Griffin, Don Raymond, Philip Bardowell, and Matt Jardine. Matt was also heard on the song before that with his dad, Al Jardine, and some vocals by Carl Wilson on that version of Waves of Love from Al's Postcard from California. Jimmy Buffett in the mix, too, with Down at the La-Di-Da from his 2020 release, Life on the Flip Side, from his own Mailboat Records label. Hey, next time you're surfing the web, say hello to us on social media. 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Let us know your comments and requests. We always love to hear from you. I'm Jammin' James Riley, and I've got more summery tunes for you next time on the only place where it's summer all year long. This is Catching a Wave.

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1: 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Thank you. 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
2: You broke my heart, 'cause I couldn't dance. You didn't even want me around. And now I'm back to let you know I can really shake 'em down.

thanks for tuning in to Dan Sweeney's One Hit Wonders. This week, we're looking at 1962. A one-hit wonder is a combination of artist and song that scores big in the Billboard Top 40, but never repeats the achievement again. And just coming off a number three charting hit in October of 1962, Do You Love Me? The Contours, well, they're one of the early African-American soul singing groups signed to Motown Records. Do You Love Me was prominently featured in the film Dirty Dancing. In 1988, a reissue of Do You Love Me sent the song back to the Billboard Top 40 charts for 8 weeks, peaking at number 11. Moving forward with more one-hit wonders from 1962. Charting at number 17. Also in October, Don't Go Near the Indians. Rex Elvey Allen, or you can call him Rex Allen, was a film and television actor, singer and songwriter known as the Arizona Cowboy. And as the narrator of many Disney nature and western productions, Allen received a star in the Hollywood Walk of Fame in 1975. He passed away in 1999.

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So I stole you to get even for what he'd done. 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And son, Nova Lee is your sister. And that's why I've always said,

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1: Playing the hits of yesteryear just for you.
2: Say, man, look here, man. 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What's it? 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Let's go. What's it?

0: Hide and Go Seek. That was just part one. Coming in at number 33 in October, Bunker Hill. Or you might know him by his former name, David Walker. He was a rhythm and blues rock and gospel singer from Washington, D.C. He died in Houston, Texas in 1986 at the age of 44. Well, let's move on to a one-hit wonder interview today with a number 12 charting hit in November, Close to Kathy. Mike Clifford, a singer, songwriter, and actor from L.A. Mike Clifford toured over 100 cities during 1964 and 65 with the Dick Clark Caravan of Stars, performed in Canada, France, Puerto Rico, Hawaii, and Mexico. He did commercials for Black Cow and Slowpoke Suckers, Ortho Mattress, and MJB Coffee. In 2018, Mike recorded a new version of his classic Carole King song, Will You Love Me Tomorrow? Well, this interview is way back in 1965 with Dick Clark on American Bandstand, and they talk about the caravan and Mike's inspiration for singing and becoming a rock and roll star.
1: You're amongst friends, Michael. This man and I have covered a few more thousand miles than either one of us like to think about. Standard question. You never seem to tire of the travel routine. Are you going out again to do it?
2: Yes, funny you should ask.
1: No, we have a mutuality of interest. We send these things out all the time. Do you have any idea how many miles of the country you've covered or how many states you've missed? It's easier to check the ones you missed, isn't it?
2: I'd say I can count on one hand the ones I've missed.
1: Of the 50 states?
2: Yeah.
1: That's amazing. Mostly
2: and Hawaii isn't one of them either.
1: Mostly the hard way, driving in a bus usually. Mike, many people in the entertainment business, when you turn to a young person, they say, gee, I'd like to be an entertainer, a singer, a guitarist, or whatever. They say, don't do that sort of thing. Do you agree with that philosophy?
2: No. Because if you want something bad enough, and it gives you the satisfaction of saying, this is what I want to do, and I wouldn't want to do anything else. It's the only thing that makes you happy. Go ahead with it.
1: It's pretty doggone discouraging, though, isn't it, Tom?
2: There are going to be people that will say, you know, no, you shouldn't do this, or particularly in show business, because it's such a, risky business. The odds are really against you.
1: You sound like an old-timer now. How many years have you been performing?
2: Six.
1: 6 years? That's not too long. I said people around 30, 40 years. Did you start as a singer?
2: Yes. Yes, I did. I started to play piano, but I decided I liked singing better.
1: All right. Let me turn to the most discouraging moment. What's the hardest thing about being a singer?
2: I think when you make a record that you personally like and think is great, and you come back from the session that night and say, geez, I really got something this time. And it's released. And unfortunately, the people that listen to it on the radio don't think so.
1: It's a turkey, in other words. Yeah. It gets a little discouraging.

Torture, number 20. That's Chris Jensen, a singer, bassist, and guitarist from Connecticut. Torture was featured in the soundtrack of the avant-garde film Scorpio Rising that was released in 1962. Well, be sure to like Dan Swinney's One Hit Wonders page on Facebook for all your One Hit Wonders trivia, comments, and requests. A big thanks for everybody that likes our page. Moving forward with the Sherries, Pop, Pop, Pop, Pie. A lot of peas in that. Number 35. Well, the Sherries were a girl group from Philadelphia, Pennsylvania. They were active briefly in the early mid to mid-60s. In 1962, a dance craze called the Popeye shot up to number one in dance popularity charts, and the group recorded the tune Pop, Pop, Pop, Pie in hopes of capitalizing on it. The group recorded a follow-up single called Slop Time to accompany another dance craze called the Slop, but the record really didn't sell as well.

0: That Stranger Used to Be My Girl. Well, that was Trade Martin coming in at number 28 in November of 1962. Trade Martin is a musician, songwriter, and producer. Martin spent nearly 30 years in production and arrangements, doing work from the 60s, mostly for the 60s girl group era, through the 1980s pop era. Among his credits are songs by Ellie Greenwich, Leslie Gore, The Tokens, Ian and Sylvia, and Ricky Nelson. Moving forward with more One Hit Wonders.
1: Dance!

Bobby's Girl. Number 3, December 1st of 1962, Marcy Blaine, a pop singer from Brooklyn, New York. Well, she later recorded her hit for the German market in the German language. Not much after that, though. She faded away by the mid-60s. And before that, a number 20 charting hit, I Got a Woman, Part 1. That was Jimmy McGriff, a hard bop and soul jazz organist and organ trio bandleader from Germantown, Pennsylvania. He recorded an instrumental version of Ray Charles' hit, I've Got a Woman, and it became a top 40 hit. Griff retired from the music industry in 1972 to start a horse farm in Connecticut. After that, he'd play periodically until he died at the age of 72 in 2008. Moving forward with a number 27 charting hit, The Push and Kick, Mark Valentino. Now, he was born in Brooklyn, New York, and started singing at a bar at the age of 4. After his big hit, he became an opening act for many bands that passed through Buffalo, New York, including The Kinks, Frankie Valli, The Four Seasons, Steppenwolf, and many, many more.

0: Well, let's take a look at some of the news. In 1962, the computer mouse was invented at the Stanford Research Institute. Price of a 19-inch lawnmower in 1962, $49.99. The guitar distortion in Marty Robbins' 1961 song Don't Worry was due to an electric fault in the guitarist's amp. Other musicians sought to recreate this fuzz sound, leading to the first purpose-designed commercial distortion circuit being released in 1962. Petridge Farm began selling goldfish crackers. In 1962, you could buy a fallout shelter for as little as $100, feeding your family radiation-free for up to 2 weeks. 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
2: The best one-hit wonders from the 60s.

There it is, the very last one-hit wonder of 1962. Let's go! The Routers, coming in at number 19. Well, the Routers are an instrumental group from Los Angeles. The same group, with a few different members, also recorded over the same period as the Marquettes, and went on to score a couple more top 40 hits, including the theme to the TV show The Outer Limits and Batman. Now, they faded away by the early 70s. And before that, a number one smash international hit. Coming in at number one, The Tornadoes and Telstar. Now, The Tornadoes were an English instrumental group of the 60s that acted as a backing group for many of the records that were produced by Joe Meeks and also for singer Billy Fury. Well, they enjoyed several chart hits in the UK, including that number one smash hit, which was named after the satellite and composed and produced by Joe Meeks. First U.S. number one single by a British group. After breaking up in 1968, they reformed as the New Tornadoes in the early 70s. Well, that didn't work. They never scored another hit and faded away into one-hit wonderland in the United States. Moving forward with the very first one-hit wonder of 1963, Wiggle Wobble, number 22. Les Cooper and his Soul Rockers. Les Cooper was a doo-wop musician from Norfolk, Virginia. He died in 2013 at the age of 82.

Motel Emma. That's the name of the song. Coming in at number 4, about mid-January 1963. That's the Exciters. They were a pop music group from Queens, New York. Well, they were originally called the Masterettes, as a sister group to another group called, you guessed it, the Masters. The group broke up in 1974 without ever scoring another top 40 hit. Hey, be sure to like Dan Sweeney's One Hit Wonders page on Facebook, Instagram, and Twitter for all your One Hit Wonder trivia, comments, and requests. Moving forward with a number 24 charting hit at the end of January, Remember Then, The Earls. Well, sometimes they were credited as Larry Chance and the Earls, a group formed in the Bronx, New York. As the oldies revival scene started a strong run in the early 70s and 80s, the Earls became one of the most requested groups in the doo-wop genre. They're still actively performing occasionally and remain on that same popular oldies circuit.

Cinnamon Cinder. It's a Very Nice Dance. Number 25 in February of 63. That's the Pastel Six. Now, they were a house band at the Cinnamon Cinder, which was a chain of nightclubs owned by game show host Bob Eubanks. Well, acts that appeared in the clubs included the Coasters, Drifters, Sonny and Cher, Buffalo Springfield, and the Shirleys. Now, there were strict rules for customers at the Cinnamon Cinder. The dress code discouraged the wearing of blue jeans or shorts. Alcohol wasn't permitted, and if a person showed signs of being under the influence, they were out of there. Any adult or parent that came in to check on their children would have to be accompanied by a member of the opposite sex. Well, of course, this was to stop older men coming in with the intention of preying on younger girls. Well, moving forward with more one-hit wonders, a number four charting hit, Loop-De-Loop, Johnny Thunder. Now, Johnny Thunder is Gil Hamilton, an R&B and pop singer from Leesburg, Florida. In 1967, he had another minor hit as part of a duo with Ruby Winters called Make Love to Me. Since the 60s, Thunder has continued to tour internationally and has regularly appeared on cruise ships in the Caribbean. Yeah!

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2: 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Until then, you have a great week.
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4: Today on Marine Science Minute with Florida Sea Grant, King Tides. It's a beautiful sunny day on the Florida coast with no hurricanes in sight. So why are the streets flooded with seawater? Extreme high tides, or king tides, can occur during perigean spring tides, when the new or full moon is closest to Earth, and seasonal high water levels. Sea level rise is enhancing these natural events, and sunny day flooding is increasing in Florida, threatening water supplies and damaging infrastructure. When king tides coincide with coastal storms, the impacts can be devastating. 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
9: Welcome to 80s USA. I'm Susie Cruz with the best of the 80s. On the way, Madonna, Culture Club, Chicago. Right now, Duran Duran, Is There Something I Should Know?

80s USA with Culture Club. I'm Susie Cruz with the best of the 80s. And this song was written by Phil Collins after he was approached to write a song for the soundtrack of the movie Mona Lisa. This is Genesis with In Too Deep.

80s USA, I'm Susie Cruz with the best of the 80s. And this is one of the group's last big hits before Lionel Richie left for solo career. Here are the Commodores with Lady You Bring Me Up.

0: 80s USA with Cliff Richard, his third and final top 10 hit. I'm Susie Cruz on the way, Hall & Oates, Club Nouveau, and The Clash on 80s USA.
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15: 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Right now, Scorpions, Rock You Like a Hurricane.

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I'm Susie Cruz with the best of the 80s. 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
4: 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I'm Susie Cruz. On the way, Stevie Nicks, Don Henley, U2, and right now, Taylor Dayne. Tell it to my heart.

80s USA with Stevie Nicks and Don Henley. I'm Suzy Cruz with the best of the 80s. This song peaked at number 2 for 2 weeks behind That's What Friends Are For by Dion and Friends. Her survivor, Burning Heart.

80s USA with Tracy Chapman. I'm Sissy Cruz. We've got the best of the 80s. British group Skinny Politti had a few hits in the UK, but this was their only real hit in the US, reaching number 11 in 1985. Ironically, it did not do well in the UK. This is Perfect Way.

0: 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I'm Susie Cruz, and I've got great stuff on the way from Tears for Fears, Styx, and Wham.
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1: Keep rolling!
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3: It truly is a hidden treasure here. It's got some technical features to it, but overall, it's a great trail for all levels of riders.
1: Touted for its old Florida scenery and technical offerings, the trail is hidden amongst the dense vegetation of Flagler County's Barrier Island, and just a minute spin from the beach.
2: There is something really special about the view of the trail. It's very true Florida with the palms and all the different foliage.
1: The site offers a little over 5 miles of trails to discover.
2: On the outside of the trail is about a mile and a half, just a crushed stone trail that you could ride pretty much anything from a beach cruiser, walk a stroller, or just go for a nice jog. You can do about a 3.5-4 mile of all blue trail, and it will also come back to the beginning. And the red trails have rolling hills, wood ladders. There's also quite a unique downhill that's a whole boulder downhill into a big bowl turn.
1: The trail also comes with history and plenty of surrounding attraction. The name comes from the Malacompra Plantation. This was an 1800s Spanish plantation that was burned in the Second Seminole War. You can actually see the archaeological site just across A1A at Bing's Landing. Bing's Landing offers parking, restrooms, a boat launch, fishing, and canoe and kayak rentals. The Malacompra Bike Trail and surrounding attractions are in northeast Florida in the Hammock area of Palm Coast. So load up your bike and head out for a day of cruising.
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4: Florida folk music reigns at the long-running Gamble Jam, a family-friendly picking and singing session that's a monthly fixture on the second and fourth Saturdays of every month at the Gamble Rogers Memorial State Recreation Area in Flagler Beach. The twice-monthly acoustic jam session unfolds at one of the park's riverfront pavilions to honor the memory of iconic Florida folk singer Gamble Rogers, who lost his life in 1991 trying to rescue a swimmer in rough surf along Flagler Beach. The state park at 3100 South Ocean Shore Boulevard in Flagler Beach was renamed in his honor following his death. Musicians of all skill levels are invited to the Saturday jam session, which runs from 2 to 5 p.m. Onlookers are welcome too. There is a small fee, which is $4 per single occupant vehicle, $2 for pedestrians and bicyclists. 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
2: May 30th, 2002. In New York, the end of the agonizing cleanup at Ground Zero, 8.5 months after the September 11th terrorist attacks. Retired firefighter Tom Steffens says he can hardly believe what he sees, where the twin towers of the World Trade Center once stood.
3: It's scary. It's just to imagine that two giant, beautiful buildings were here, and now they're gone. It's like a baseball field. It's just flat, and there's nothing there. It's gut-wrenching.
2: 1431. In France, Joan of Arc is burned at the stake, condemned as a heretic. Today, she is France's national heroine and a Catholic saint. 1982.
4: I've always been someone that just grinds it out and just tries to do the best I can, take it one day at a time.
2: Cal Ripken Jr. of the Baltimore Orioles plays the first of what becomes a record 2,632 consecutive games in Major League Baseball. And 1909. Benny Goodman, the jazz clarinetist and band leader known as the King of Swing, is born in Chicago. Today in history, May 30th, Ross Simpson, the Associated Press.
5: 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I'd like to talk to you just a few minutes about how to take care of your pets during a hurricane. Pets are part of our family, and although they may not make our whole lives, they make our lives whole. 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Ask your friends, relatives, or others outside the affected area whether they could shelter the animal for you. Make a list of emergency boarding facilities and veterinarians who could shelter animals in emergency. Include 24-hour phone numbers. Last but not least, ask your local animal shelters if they provide emergency shelter or foster care for pets during a disaster. If you've got any questions about this, please feel free to contact me or any member of the Flagler Beach Police Department at 517-2020.
6: 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Cowboy.

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1: 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Did you know that microbes dating back to the Jurassic period were discovered in 2012? These microbes were found buried deep in the Pacific Ocean and have managed to survive despite extreme conditions in millions upon millions of years. 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
7: Spare me the routine, Ventura. I know you're working the snowflake case. May I suggest you yield to the experts on this one? We'll find the porpoise.
8: Whew. Now I feel better. Of course, that might not do any good. You see, nobody's missing a porpoise. It's a dolphin that's been taken. The common harbor porpoise has an abrupt snout, pointed teeth, and a triangular thoracic fin, while the bottlenose dolphin, or Tursiop truncatus, has an elongated beak, round cone-shaped teeth, and a serrated dorsal appendage. I'm sure you already knew that. That's what turns me on about you. Your attention to detail.
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1: 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That's right. This Halloween, Landfall will be joining five other bands for a musical booze cruise aboard the Margaritaville Islander. The cruise departs Tampa, Florida on October 28th and returns November 1st. There will be games, costume contests, and interaction with all the bands throughout the cruise. For tickets and more information, you can go to www.rockmsc.com. 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Or the cruise line can be reached at 1-844-762-5672. 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Let's cruise!
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0: Mrs. Robinson, you're trying to seduce me. 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
2: May 30th, 2002. In New York, the end of the agonizing cleanup at Ground Zero, 8.5 months after the September 11th terrorist attacks. Retired firefighter Tom Steffens says he can hardly believe what he sees, where the twin towers of the World Trade Center once stood.
3: It's scary. It's just to imagine that two giant, beautiful buildings were here, and now they're gone. It's like a baseball field. It's just flat, and there's nothing there. It's gut-wrenching.
2: 1431. In France, Joan of Arc is burned at the stake, condemned as a heretic. Today, she is France's national heroine and a Catholic saint. 1982.
4: I've always been someone that just grinds it out and just tries to do the best I can, take it one day at a time.
2: Cal Ripken Jr. of the Baltimore Orioles plays the first of what becomes a record 2,632 consecutive games in Major League Baseball. And 1909. Benny Goodman, the jazz clarinetist and band leader known as the King of Swing, is born in Chicago. Today in history, May 30th, Ross Simpson, The Associated Press.
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4: 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The Bridges United Methodist Fellowship, located 205 North Pine Street in Bunnell. They say through the gate and room 8. And tomorrow, both Flagler County High Schools hold their graduation ceremonies at the Ocean Center, 101 North Atlantic Avenue in Daytona Beach. Matanzas High School ceremony, it starts at 2 p.m., and the Flagler Palm Coast High School ceremony begins at 7 p.m. Tickets are required for admittance to these events. And tomorrow, the Palm Coast Farmers Market, well, of course, it's at the European Village every Sunday, noon to 4 p.m. European Village is located at 101 Palm Harbor Parkway in Palm Coast. 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Their drive-through will be open from noon to 3. And lastly, tomorrow, the ESL Bible Studies for intermediate and advanced students be at 9:30 a.m. at the Grace Presbyterian Church, located 1225 Royal Palms Parkway in Palm Coast. I'm Captain Kirk for your 97.3 FM local calendar. Have a great day, everyone.

Ken with your Saturday forecast. Partly cloudy, spotty showers in the afternoon. Couple of showers may be heavy, the summer pattern here. High of 85. West winds 5 to 10 knots. He's around 2 feet. High tide 8 a.m. Water temp at the pier 80 degrees. Clouds this evening, low 74. Full moon Sunday, partly sunny. Afternoon showers, high of 84. Monday, same thing. Sun, afternoon, chance of rain, high of 86. 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
1: Flying's easy. I mean, all you need is a beautiful kite, a nice brisk windy day like this, and you just turn the kite into the wind and let the wind do all the work. Let a little bit of line out each time. Don't need to run. Don't need to chase after it. Make sure you have a nice open space so you don't have any trees or wires or anything, and the kite will go straight up. The performance of the kite is going to depend on the kind of kite you're flying. And every kite is a little bit different, so it's important to read the instructions, and that'll tell you something about adjusting the kite for a strong wind day or a light wind day. On stronger windy days, you might need a little tail to keep it steady. On light wind days, you might want to take some of the tail off so the kite will launch easier. If there's no wind, no worries. We can still fly a kite. What you do is you hand your kite off to a friend and have them take hold of it by the sticks, by the frame, and walk it back downwind. Now, we'll walk it back about 50 feet, and you need to make sure that your line stays straight and that none of the bridle lines, those are the strings that are attached to the kite, get tangled around the sticks in the kite. The person that's going to help you stops, and you give them a little signal, and you pull the kite out of their hands, and then you keep pulling the line toward you. That's almost like running because you're reducing the distance between you and the kite. So I'm ready to launch, and I'll say, launch! And you pull the kite out of their hands and up into the wind and slowly pull the line in, and the kite goes right up into the breeze.
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1: 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Welcome back to the Beach Shack. Let's travel in time to 1977. On May 25th, 1977, Star Wars Episode 4, A New Hope premiered, written and directed by George Lucas, was nominated for 11 Academy Awards and won 6, including Best Visual Effects and Best Original Score. Also, Saturday Night Fever, released in December of 1977. The Clash debuted their first album, as well as Fleetwood Mac. Their Rumors album came out in 1977. The Rings Around Uranus were also discovered in 1977. Jimmy Carter took the Oval Office. The Alaskan Pipeline was completed. America gave back Panama Canal to Panama. And Mr. Elvis Presley unfortunately passed away at age 42 at his home in Graceland in 1977. We'll enjoy the ride. Here we go.

I Feel Love by Donna Summer. All recorded, her vocals in one magical take. Next up, Best of My Love by The Emotions.

Oh, yeah. Thanks so much for joining me today. Going back to 1977, here is Kansas from Topeka, Kansas, with Point of No Return.

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5: This is your 97.3 FM News Minute. Stock indexes closed higher on Wall Street, adding to an all-time highs that they set a day earlier. The S&P 500 added a 2% on Friday. Another news, the Kenyan court has reportedly shut down a plan set in motion by the Trump administration to quarantine Ebola-exposed Americans in Kenya. In response to an outbreak in the Democratic Republic of Congo, the plan was to quarantine exposed or infected U.S. citizens at the time of outbreak. And Interior Secretary Doug Burgum is pushing back against what he calls the media's fixation on cosmetic details of the Lincoln Memorial reflecting pool renovation, arguing that critics are ignoring a much bigger story. And the United Arab Emirates secretly carried out dozens of airstrikes against Iran during the recent conflict, including some attacks that continued after an April ceasefire, according to a report published Friday by the Wall Street Journal. And a judge on Friday ordered the removal of President Donald Trump's name from the Kennedy Center for the Performing Arts, ruling that the iconic Washington venue cannot be named or renamed without an act of Congress. This is Cam Kirk for your News in a Minute for 97.3 FM. 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
6: Ken with your Saturday forecast, partly cloudy, spotty showers in the afternoon. Couple of showers may be heavy, the summer pattern here. High of 85, west winds 5 to 10 knots, seas around 2 feet, high tide 8 a.m. Water temp at the pier, 80 degrees. Clouds this evening, low 74. Full moon Sunday, partly sunny, afternoon showers, high of 84. Monday, same thing, sun, afternoon, chance of rain, high of 86. 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
2: 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Accutemp is celebrating their 20th year anniversary serving the Flagler and Ormond Beach communities. Accutemp is having a contest to honor and thank teachers and first responders. The contest is going on now through the end of September, and they are looking for the oldest running residential HVAC system in Flagler and Ormond Beach, owned by a teacher or first responder. The winner will receive a new heat pump system installed with permits included. The top five qualifiers will receive a prize as well. Get details, more information, and enter a teacher or first responder with an older HVAC system on their website, accutemp.pro. That's accutemp with two C's, .pro. Click on the banner at the top of the page, enter, or enter a teacher or first responder with an older HVAC system and win. The date of the HVAC system can be found on a sticker on the system. You can also meet the owner, Chuck Wyant, and the Accutemp team at Flagler Beach's First Friday. Thank you again, Accutemp, for being a sponsor of not-for-profit radio Surf 97.3 FM.
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8: 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I'm Ken Michaels, and this is our weekly salute to the Fab Four, a show that features music from four of the greatest artists of all time. It's a celebration combining their music together as a group, mixed with those they recorded in all their highly successful solo careers. You'll hear some familiar favorites and some lesser-known songs in every show. On tap this time is some acoustic music from George Harrison, an interview with one of the members of the group Elephant's Memory that recorded and performed live with John Lennon in the early 70s, and a thematic set of songs that have the words yesterday, today, or tomorrow in the song titles. Ready to kick things in high gear? Let's do it right now with this one from Paul McCartney and his band of the 70s, Wings, right here on Every Little Thing.

On the Beatles, Every Little Thing. That's the Fab Four right there with I'm a Loser, off their fourth British album, Beatles for Sale. The song is often cited as an early example of Bob Dylan's influence on John Lennon by being more introspective and showing more lyrical depth. It led the way to songs like You've Got to Hide Your Love Away, which was a definite Dylan influence. Also, we heard After All These Years, Ringo Starr from his album Time Takes Time. The song was produced by Jeff Lynne, and Ringo and Jeff were the only musicians on the song, After All These Years. George Harrison was in there with an acoustic version of Run of the Mill off his Early Takes Volume 1 CD, the companion piece to the Martin Scorsese-Harrison documentary Living in the Material World. Early Takes Volume 1 was comprised of demos and early takes of songs, many from George's All Things Must Pass album, Run of the Mill being one of them. The Beatles did Bad Boy, their cover of the Larry Williams song taken from the Past Masters Volume 1 collection. And we started the show with I've Had Enough, a song chosen as the second single from the 1978 Wings album London Town. It was the follow-up single to the number one hit With a Little Luck. I've Had Enough went as high as number 25 on Billboard's Hot 100 in the U.S., and Paul and the band performed the song live on their tour of the U.K. the following year. Well, I hope you haven't had enough, because we've got plenty more ahead, including the bass player from the band Elephant's Memory, Gary Van Sciok, to join us when Every Little Thing returns.

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8: Coast to coast and around the world, you're listening to the all-new Soul Vault. It's the soundtrack of our generation. Billy Preston was often referred to as the Fifth Beatle because he played keyboards on Let It Be, The White Album, and Abbey Road. Here's something you may not have known yesterday. Billy Preston was the first act to sign on Apple Records.

We'll change it up now. We'll do another 60s song. This is from a different part of the country originally. It's a Memphis song.

0: Oh, thank you. Tell you, this is a very psychedelic feeling up here. I don't know about you out here, but this is, we're all vibrating up here.
1: Hi there, it's Pat Gwynn. You're listening to the all-new Soul Vault Happy Memorial Day Weekend. His songs speak for themselves. Inducted into the Songwriters Hall of Fame in 2005, Bill Withers' Lean On Me on the Soul Vault.

0: It's a real shame that they both died so young. Tammy Terrell died of complications of brain cancer before her 25th birthday. Marvin Gaye died just after he turned 45. The Soul Vault is heard in New York, New Jersey, and Philadelphia on 107.9 and 95.1 WOLD, in Spain, Australia, and London.
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3: The Flagler Beach Police Department wants you to know about the Move Over Law. This message is meant to increase awareness and compliance and to help make Flagler Beach a safer place to live, work, and visit. On a two-lane roadway such as A1A, and you are approaching an emergency vehicle, law enforcement, or utility worker vehicle parked along the side of the roadway, you are required to slow to a speed that is 20 miles per hour less than the posted speed limit. If the posted speed limit is 20 miles per hour or less, you must slow down to 5 miles per hour. If you are driving on an interstate or roadway with multiple lanes of travel in the same direction, such as SR-100, and you approach an emergency law enforcement or utility worker vehicle parked along the roadway, you must vacate the lane closest to that vehicle as soon as it is safe to do so. If you're not able to move over safely, you must slow down to a speed of 20 miles per hour below the posted speed limit, unless directed otherwise by law enforcement. Violating the move over law puts lives in jeopardy. These lives include law enforcement officers, sanitation and utility workers, other motorists, pedestrians, and even your own life. In 2014, the statute was changed to include sanitation vehicles and utility service vehicles. Violating the move-over law in Flagler County can result in a $136 fine and 3 points on your driver's license. If you have any questions, you can contact the Flagler Beach Police Department.

Welcome into the all-new Soul Vault. I'm Pat Quinn. Put your hands together, the OJs from 1973, from the album Ships Ahoy. It peaked at number 10 on Billboard's Hot 100.

0: Welcome to the all-new Soul Vault. I'm Pat Quinn with a classic interview, an archived interview with the legendary Billy Smith, the old BSer, and Chubby Checker.
1: Okay. I saved the twist.
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0: playing the twist. Mm-hmm. And they, Hank had a new song out called Let's Go, Let's Go, Let's Go. And,
1: yeah.
0: And radio didn't want the twist, and they had nothing to do with it. In fact, when I picked it up, it was almost a year and a half, 2 years old. And we knew that it had something, so we resurrected the dead.
1: Mm-hmm.
0: And as a result of that, we changed the music business forever.
1: Yes, you did, as a matter of fact.
0: But,
1: yeah.
0: Hey, listen to this guy. Billy, listen to this.
1: Okay.
0: Elvis stole Hound Dog from Mama Lee Thornton.
1: Exactly.
0: And Jerry Lee stole a Whole Lotta Shakin' from Big Maybell. But I didn't steal the twist from Hank Ballard.
1: Shelby, I was only kidding. I was only kidding with you.
0: Well, you need to know it.
1: No, right. Yeah.
0: Hey, Billy, did you know this? Oh. Did you know that Chubby Checker is the only guy to have 5 albums in the top 12 at one time? You didn't know that, did you?
1: I have it written in your bio, I sure do. But another, you made history. You made the twist number one in 1960, and then 2 years later, the song came back again and became number one for the first time. Nobody has ever done that before, right?
0: But Billy, 5 albums in the top 12?
1: Yeah, that's fantastic. That's fabulous. That's fantastic. That's
0: but
1: incredible.
0: No one's ever done that, Billy.
1: No.
0: And guess what, Billy? We had 9 double-sided hit songs. No one's ever done that, Billy.
1: I know that, Chubby. I'm with
0: you. And Billy, do you know that? Hey, Billy, I got to tell you this because I got to get it out.
1: Okay.
0: Billy, did you know that the first platinum that was ever given to a human being, let's twist again, was given to Chubby?
1: I didn't know that, Chubby. Wow. I was impressed before because you're the legend, but now even more so. You're wonderful. You're great.
0: You need to know that. And Billy, listen, all over South Carolina, like they do in Tennessee for Elvis,
1: yeah.
0: on every radio station to celebrate Chubby and play his music like once every day. You know why?
1: Why?
0: Because in South Carolina, I'm the man.
1: You are the man. You the one, man. You the one, Chubby Checker, the one and only Chubby Checker. Chubby, I have enjoyed so much being with you, buddy. And we're
0: looking forward
1: to having you come down here and perform for us at the Palace.
0: I just love it. Hey, Carolina's my home.
1: That's right. It sure
0: okay.
1: is. And you're great and you're wonderful.
0: Thank you. Thank you, Billy.
1: I love you.

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2: May 30th, 2002. In New York, the end of the agonizing cleanup at Ground Zero, 8.5 months after the September 11th terrorist attacks. Retired firefighter Tom Steffens says he can hardly believe what he sees where the twin towers of the World Trade Center once stood.
3: It's scary. It's just to imagine that two giant, beautiful buildings were here. And now they're gone. It's like a baseball field. It's just flat and there's nothing there. It's gut-wrenching.
2: 1431. In France, Joan of Arc is burned at the stake, condemned as a heretic. Today, she is France's national heroine and a Catholic saint. 1982.
4: I've always been someone that just grinds it out and just tries to do the best I can, take it one day at a time.
2: Cal Ripken Jr. of the Baltimore Orioles plays the first of what becomes a record 2,632 consecutive games in Major League Baseball. And 1909. Benny Goodman, the jazz clarinetist and band leader known as the King of Swing, is born in Chicago. Today in history, May 30th, Ross Simpson, The Associated Press.
5: Ken, with your Saturday forecast, partly cloudy, spotty showers in the afternoon. Couple of showers may be heavy, the summer pattern here. High of 85. West winds 5 to 10 knots. Seas around 2 feet. High tide 8 a.m. Water temp at the pier 80 degrees. Clouds this evening, low 74. Full moon Sunday, partly sunny. Afternoon showers, high of 84. Monday, same thing. Sun, afternoon, chance of rain, high of 86. 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
6: 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And Saturday, there's karaoke from 7 to 10 p.m. And a special on beer every day. 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
2: 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Did you know that the Pacific Ocean is the world's largest body of water? Its area covers at least one-third of the total surface area of the entire planet. It's also home to some 25,000 islands. Pretty cool. 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

Cheryl Lennon got to be real on the Soul Vault. 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Make sure you've got a penalty clause and a few people that can hold you accountable. 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If you're planning not to drink this coming year, don't meet your best friends in a bar.

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3: Ken, with your Saturday forecast, partly cloudy, spotty showers in the afternoon. Couple of showers may be heavy, the summer pattern here. High of 85. West winds 5 to 10 knots. These are around 2 feet. High tide 8 a.m. Water temp at the pier 80 degrees. Clouds this evening, low 74. Full moon Sunday, partly sunny. Afternoon showers, high of 84. Monday, same thing. Sun, afternoon, chance of rain, high of 86. 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
4: Overcast and 77 degrees here in Flagler Beach.

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0: 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You may not be classed with the elite, baby.
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5: 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Did you know that the ocean is 3% salt? Its salinity is estimated to be around 34 to 36 parts per thousand, whereas fresh water has a salinity of 0 parts per thousand. That's why a mouthful of water at the beach is a lot different than a mouthful of water in the pool. My friends, this has been the Walrus from Surf 97.3 FM. Have a great day.
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Oh, what a way to start my program this morning. Bohemian Rhapsody. That's Queen featuring Freddie Mercury, by the way. Good morning to you, Brother Dave, here in the control room at Surf 97.3 FM. We'll be around till noon today. Well, it's 77 degrees outside and overcast here. We've got lifeguards. Yes, they started last weekend and doing a great job here at the pier. And they'll be scattered around and looking for people who are in trouble. So be careful if you come to the beach. There's always a slight chance, if not a medium chance, of rip currents. So be very careful if you come. What else can I tell you this morning? Well, we've got the City of Flagler Beach's Farmers Market, a traditional event that happens each Saturday between 9 o'clock and 1 o'clock. What else is going on today? Oh, yeah, all right. We're going to say happy birthday to Neil Flynn. He celebrated his birthday on May the 27th. He turned 68 years old. He's still a kid. Anyway, let's play Crowded House this morning on the Surf. Here we go with Neil Flynn and Crowded House. Well, let's play Blue Moon. Ding it on.

1961 was the year the Marcells do that song, and you still hear it on the radio every once in a while, called Blue Moon. Speaking of Blue Moon, well, we're gonna bear witness, yes we are, to a true Blue Moon. It's the second full moon to appear in the sky in a single month, the month of May. How about that? And the moon cycle has 8 linear phases. And it lasts about 29 and a half days, something like that. What is a blue moon? Well, it happens sometimes. Sometimes it doesn't. Sometimes a single year can even feature two blue moons, like in back in 2018, January and March both had two full moons. But get this now, the next time this phenomenon will happen will be in 2037. That's according to the Old Farmer's Almanac, by the way. And when will it happen? Well, it'll happen tomorrow morning at about 4:45 a.m. if you want to get up and look at it. Of course, you can probably see it most of the morning before the sun comes up. Anyway, speaking of the blue moon, here's a song about a moon.

Burton Cummins on Surf Radio. It's called Stand Tall. And, of course, he was with the Guess Who for many, many years. Actually, the voice of the Guess Who for a long time. Anyway, you're with Brother Dave. It's a Saturday morning, and we're going to take you back to 1960 right now. One of the top instrumentals of the rock era, Because They're Young, from Duane Eddy. It was a big mover on this week, back in May 30th of 1960. It jumped from 85 to 42. It also was in a movie that was produced by Dick Clark. I'm going to listen to the entire instrumental this morning on Surf Radio. Duane Eddy.

0: James Taylor singing with J.D. Souther there and Her Town 2 is the name of the song. Brother Dave, on a Saturday morning, it's 9:27, time for us to take a little break, and we'll be right back with Kim Carnes when we return here on Surf Radio, and I bet you can guess what song we're going to play. First, I want to remind you, as part of the National Water Safety Month, Flagler Beach reminds residents to stay alert and follow the safety tips when near the ocean, or even swimming pools, or any other water areas. Now, lifeguards will be on duty here in Flagler Beach every day. It started last weekend, Memorial Day weekend. And for questions, well, or comments, you can contact the city, Flagler Beach City, by going to cityofflaglerbeach.com, okay? That's the city of Flagler Beach. com. And we really thank everyone who has turned out to be a lifeguard here. And we've got some great ones this year. Anyway, we're going to break and we'll be right back with, like I said, Kim Carnes when we return here on The Surf.
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4: 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Saturday night, they have karaoke from 7 to 10 p.m. There's a special on draft beer every day. 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And donations to the Cancer Support Fund can be made at the restaurant for Redneck Rick's. And thanks, Redneck Rick's Cooking, for your support of not-for-profit radio.
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Surf Radio taking you back to 1981. Kim Carnes there with Betty Davis Eyes. It was number one on this date, May 30th in 1981. Written by Jackie DeShannon, too, who is from Kentucky. Hazel, Kentucky, as a matter of fact. Jackie wrote a lot of songs and recorded a lot of songs, some great songs, as a matter of fact. Brother Dave here on a Saturday morning as we keep the music rolling just for you. A song by Robbie Dupree. This is called Steal Away on Surf 97.3 FM.

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1: Yeah, this one came in from a friend of mine. Yeah, a very good friend of mine named Frank Toscano. And he wanted to hear a song by the Penguins called Earth Angel. Just for you and your wife, Frank.

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Takes you way back, doesn't it? Certainly does. Here's a group called King Harvest. And in lieu of our blue moon tonight, how about dancing in the moon?

0: Yeah, we'll be mixing in a few songs about the moon since we're going to have a blue moon tonight. Yeah, what is a blue moon? Well, that's what happens when two full moons appear in the same month. We'll tell you more about that later. First, I want to tell you right now we need to take a little break, and then we'll be back with, let's make it the Jay Giles Band. I also have a request coming up, too, for a buddy of mine named Stu. Just called it in to Surf Radio. But we want to remind you that the dog surfing event will be held this Sunday, May the 31st, down in Daytona Beach. That's right. Dog surfing competition, dog costume contest, dog kissing booth. That sounds fun. Anyway, you're invited to attend. Again, it starts at 7:30 a.m., lasts till 6 o'clock p.m. There'll be food and drinks, and it'll be a dog-friendly get-together. Again, that's at 918 North Atlantic Avenue in Daytona Beach, and that's tomorrow, Sunday, May the 31st, starting at 7:30 a.m., and I'm sure they'll have a crowd just like Flagler Beach has a crowd sometimes when they're putting on the dog surfing event. All right, we're going to break for the news and the weather, and we'll be right back here on Surf 97.3.
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0: This is your 97.3 FM News Minute. Stock indexes closed higher on Wall Street, adding to an all-time highs that they set a day earlier. The S&P 500 added a 2% on Friday. Another news, a Kenyan court has reportedly shut down a plan set in motion by the Trump administration to quarantine Ebola-exposed Americans in Kenya. A response to an outbreak in the Democratic Republic of Congo, the plan was to quarantine exposed or infected U.S. citizens at the time of outbreak. And Interior Secretary Doug Burgum is pushing back against what he calls the media's fixation on cosmetic details of the Lincoln Memorial reflecting pool renovation, arguing that critics are ignoring a much bigger story. And the United Arab Emirates secretly carried out dozens of airstrikes against Iran during the recent conflict, including some attacks that continued after an April ceasefire, according to a report published Friday by the Wall Street Journal. And a judge on Friday ordered the removal of President Donald Trump's name from the Kennedy Center for the Performing Arts, ruling that the iconic Washington venue cannot be named or renamed without an act of Congress. This is Cam Kirk for your News in a Minute for 97.3 FM. Have a great day, everyone.
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2: May 30th, 2002. In New York, the end of the agonizing cleanup at Ground Zero, 8.5 months after the September 11th terrorist attacks. Retired firefighter Tom Steffens says he can hardly believe what he sees, where the twin towers of the World Trade Center once stood.
3: It's scary. It's just to imagine that two giant, beautiful buildings were here, and now they're gone. It's like a baseball field. It's just flat, and there's nothing there. It's gut-wrenching.
2: 1431. In France, Joan of Arc is burned at the stake, condemned as a heretic. Today, she is France's national heroine and a Catholic saint. 1982.
4: I've always been someone that just grinds it out and just tries to do the best I can, take it one day at a time.
2: Cal Ripken Jr. of the Baltimore Orioles plays the first of what becomes a record 2,632 consecutive games in Major League Baseball. And 1909. Benny Goodman, the jazz clarinetist and band leader known as the King of Swing, is born in Chicago. Today in history, May 30th, Ross Simpson, The Associated Press.
5: Ken, with your Saturday forecast, partly cloudy, spotty showers in the afternoon. Couple of showers may be heavy, the summer pattern here. High of 85. West winds 5 to 10 knots. He's around 2 feet. High tide 8 a.m. Water temp at the pier 80 degrees. Clouds this evening, low 74. Full moon Sunday, partly sunny. Afternoon showers, high of 84. Monday, same thing. Sun, afternoon, chance of rain, high of 86. 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
1: A bit overcast and 77 degrees right now here at Flagler Beach.

0: There you go, the Jay Giles Band, Centerfold, the name of the song, and you're with Brother Dave. It's 9:56, and we've got another request this morning over the telephone. How about that?
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0: Are you ready? Yeah, this is for Stu and his wife. I think they live across the street from Frank. Well, I know they do. It's better than that. Who requested Earth Angel earlier. Here's Roy Orbison, Pretty Woman on the Surf. Pretty Woman.

0: Roy Orbison on Surf Radio, taking you back to the 60s. Yeah. On Surf 97.3 FM, as we go to the top of the hour right now. We'll be right back. Don't go away. Stick around. We'll be back with Steely Dan when we return here on the Surf.
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7: 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I'm Stu Nahan. 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
0: Yeah, we're back again here on the radio. Thanks for listening this morning. Just had my break there during the top of the hour. Good thing I had my Insure Plus here today. Really helps out.

a jazzy song there from Steely Dan on Surf Radio. Kid Charlemagne always reminds me of my world history back in high school. Kid Charlemagne. Anyway, you're with Brother Dave. It's a Saturday morning, and how about some Fleetwood Mac right now on the Surf? It's called Big Love.

Fleetwood Mac on Surf Radio and Big Love, the name of the song. It's 11 minutes past 10 o'clock on your Saturday morning. Thanks for listening to Surf 97.3 FM. A little later today, noon, we'll have Hot Rod Eddie in here, and then mainly, yeah, he's going to be in at 3 o'clock this afternoon. Mainly Mark, we call him around here, and then other greats. Programs all Saturday afternoon here on Surf Radio, but right now you got to deal with me this Saturday morning. You remember Kathy Post? Probably not. She was born this date in 1945 with her husband Jim. They formed a duo called Friend and Lover, and they did a song in 1968. By the way, Kathy was born in Chicago, Illinois. What was the song? Well, it was called Reach Out of the Darkness, and here it is on the Surf.

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You can catch me Monday through Friday, 1 o'clock till 4 o'clock. But right now, you're hanging out with the man with the master plan, everybody's brother, DJ Brother Dave, here on The Surf.

Surf Radio, taking you back many, many years with Lloyd Price. Personality, the name of the song. Let's go to 77 now, 1977. And Alan O'Day.

Yeah, undercover angel Alan O'Day on Surf Radio with your brother Dave here at 1021. And it's kind of cloudy here, a little bit cloudy, overcast. The sun's trying to get through, but I don't know whether it's going to make it or not. 79 degrees right now here in Flagler Beach. Out in the Gulf, there's a tropical storm that's kind of, well, it's not really a storm yet, but they're watching it very closely out there because it possibility of a tropical storm out in the Gulf of Mexico, or is it Gulf of America, or even maybe it's the Gulf of Trump. Wouldn't surprise me.

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I was reading about Paul McCartney. He was naming some of his favorite musicians, and he named Don and Phil Everly as the musicians who inspired him, and John Lennon, he also went on to say that to this day, I just think that they are the greatest. That's words from Paul McCartney of the Beatles. Mm-hmm. Anyway, they did a song called Kathy's Clown back in the 60s, and it went from 1 week to 5 weeks as number one on the charts. And on May the 2nd of 1960, it lasted for the entire month of May, believe it or not, at number one. That's amazing. But anyway, here it is from the Everly Brothers, and hope you're listening, Paul, for one of your favorite songs. This is Kathy's Clown.

0: Kathy's Car.
1: I remember when that song first came out. I think myself and some of my neighbors were camping out, and we had a radio, of course. You got to have a radio back in the day when you're camping out somewhere. And heard that song, and I thought, wow, that's going to be a hit. And it was. Great song. Everly Brothers, Don and Phil on Surf Radio. So sad they're both gone. They are. Want to remind you, actually it's the city of Palm Coast that wants to remind you of temporary lane closures. They had one on Friday, May the 29th, and that would be along Belterre Parkway next Monday, June the 1st through the 3rd. They're going to be working there again. So the city of Palm Coast will be initiating lane closures along the Whiteview Parkway throughout the day on Monday and also through Wednesday, June the 3rd. So you might want to take it easy if you're going through that area, and please obey the signs and everything. And who knows? We'll see if they get it fixed and get everything taken care of. Hope so anyway. All right, we're going to break for some messages from our underwriting sponsors. They're the ones that make it all possible here on Surf 97.3 FM. We're going to be back with you, too, when we return here on The Surf. 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
8: 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AccuTemp is celebrating their 20th year anniversary serving the Flagler and Ormond Beach communities. AccuTemp is having a contest to honor and thank teachers and first responders. The contest is going on now through the end of September, and they are looking for the old radio in our Flagler Beach community. AccuTemp is celebrating their 20th year anniversary serving the Flagler and Ormond Beach communities. AccuTemp is having a contest to honor and thank teachers and first responders. The contest is going on now through the end of September, and they are looking for the oldest running resident.

0: with an older HVAC system on their website, AccuTemp.pro. That's AccuTemp with two C's, .pro. 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The date of the HVAC system can be found on a sticker on the system. 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

0: 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And that's a U2 from 1987. As a matter of fact, that song had been on the charts for 3 weeks at number one. And this would have been the third week back in 1987. A classic there. Yeah, With or Without You. You're with Brother Dave, and we're playing a few songs about the moon because we have a blue moon coming up. Actually in the morning, about 4:45 a.m. So you might want to check it out. If you want to get up that early, it won't look any different, you know, all through as long as it's dark outside. But anyway, that's what it is. It's a double moon here in this month of May, and this is the last chance for one to happen. And another one won't happen until, 2037. Yeah, 2037 will be the next time. I don't think I'll be around to see it, as a matter of fact, but some of you may be. Jimmy Buffett has a song about the moon.
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2: 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Meetings, of course, are every Sunday. The Bridges United Methodist Fellowship, located 205 North Pine Street in Bunnell. They say through the gate and room 8. And tomorrow, both Flagler County High Schools hold their graduation ceremonies at the Ocean Center, 101 North Atlantic Avenue in Daytona Beach. Matanzas High School ceremony, it starts at 2 p.m., and the Flagler Palm Coast High School ceremony begins at 7 p.m. Tickets are required for admittance to these events. And tomorrow, the Palm Coast Farmers Market, well, of course, it's at the European Village every Sunday, noon to 4 p.m. European Village is located at 101 Palm Harbor Parkway in Palm Coast. Fruits, veggies, other goodies, and live music. And tomorrow, the Grace Community Food Pantry, located 245 Education Way in Bunnell. Their drive-thru will be open from noon to 3. And lastly, tomorrow, the ESL Bible Studies for intermediate and advanced students be at 9:30 a.m. at the Grace Presbyterian Church, located 1225 Royal Palms Parkway in Palm Coast. I'm Captain Kirk for your 97.3 FM local calendar. 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

0: Hello from This Day Music, where we look at musical events from the past 50 years. On this day, May 30th, 1970, Ray Stevens went to number one on the US singles chart with Everything Is Beautiful. The former DJ had a string of novelty hits, including Jeremiah's Peabody's Polly Unsaturated Quick Dissolving Fast-Acting Pleasant-Tasting Green and Purple Pill. Stevens recorded perhaps his most famous hit, The Streak, which poked fun at the early 70s fad of running nude in public known as streaking. It became a number one in both the UK and the US. In 1996, Alan Whittaker from Penzance appeared on the UK TV show Mastermind, his specialist subject being the Sex Pistols. He won a place in the semi-final of the show, answering all but one of the 18 questions correctly. On this day in 2003, record producer Mickey Most died, aged 64. He was a member of the Most Brothers during the late 50s, and Mickey Most and the Playboys, and produced hits for The Animals, Herman's Hermits, Donovan, Kim Wilde, Lulu and Jeff Beck. He then ran his own record label, Rack, in the 70s, having hits with Hot Chocolate, Susie Quattro and Mud. In 2005, Coldplay's new album was illegally put on the internet a week before its UK and US release. The leak took place on the day copies were sent to UK radio stations and the day before it went on sale in Japan. Security measures around the release included hosting album playbacks at Abbey Road Studios for journalists instead of sending them copies of the album. Any CDs that were sent out were labelled with a false name, the Fir Trees, to throw would-be pirates off the scent. And in 2009, Mick Jagger offered to buy an ice cream van but was turned down by its owner, who'd promised his daughter he would drive her to a wedding in it. The owner had spent 10 years restoring the rusting van to perfection after he spotted it on a farm being used as a chicken shed. Jagger was so impressed with the van, which he saw on Wandsworth Common, he offered to pay over £100,000 to the owner. More from This Day in Music at thisdaymusic.com.
1: Ken with your Saturday forecast, partly cloudy, spotty showers in the afternoon. Couple of showers may be heavy, the summer pattern here. High of 85, west winds 5 to 10 knots, seas around 2 feet, high tide 8 a.m., water temp at the pier 80 degrees. Clouds this evening, low 74. Full moon Sunday, partly sunny, afternoon showers, high of 84. Monday, same thing, sun, afternoon, chance of rain, high of 86. 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
2: A bit cloudy right now, overcast, and the sun is trying to break through in Flagler Beach, Florida, 79 degrees. Summer!

Starbuck on Surf Radio. Moonlight feels right. We've got the blue moon coming up tonight. Yes, or in the morning early. Anyway, here with Brother Dave. Let's go to 77 now, 1977. Elvis Presley performed at the Veterans Memorial Coliseum on this date in Jacksonville, Florida. And it would turn out to be Elvis's last concert in Florida just before he died. Anyway, here's Elvis. I'm sure he did it in Jacksonville.

0: the king there, Burning Love, Elvis Presley on Surf Radio. As we go to the top of the hour, don't go away, stick around. We're going to be back in just a few minutes with Steve Winwood here on Surf 97.3.
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2: Today on Marine Science Minute with Florida Sea Grant. 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
0: And welcome to hour number three of the program, Brother Dave, till noon today on Surf Radio. Promised you some Steve Winwood. One of his finer songs. It's called The Finer Things on Surf Radio.

Steve Winwood on Surf Radio and the Finer Things to start us off on hour number three with your brother Dave here in the air chair till noon and Hot Rod Eddie coming in at noon. Let's go way back to 1965 right now in a group called the Yardbirds. For Your Love.

0: For Your Love from the Yardbirds. I don't know who put that group together, but boy, they had to. Oh, they had to go to number one with that song. Who was in that group? Jeff Beck was in that group. Jimmy Page was in that group. And Eric Clapton. How could you find three better players of rock and roll? Good song there from Surf Radio. We're going to go back now to 1981. And on this date in 81, there's a group called Stars on 45. It's a medley song, and it was number three on Billboard on this particular date. Enjoy.
1: Let's do it.
0: It's got that disco beat.

Well, there you have it. Taking you back to 1981, a group called The Stars on 45 and a medley of tunes. A lot of Beatles in there with a disco beat to them. I hope the Beatles, well, at least Paul McCartney and Ringo like that song, I would say. They're, well, you know, it's a good song. It really is. Anyway, you're with Brother Dave. It's Saturday morning, and let's keep the music rolling with The Temptations. Are you ready? Here we go. Take it easy. This is called Ball of Confusion on the Surf.

Well, the Temptations had a huge mover up the chart on this date back in 1970. That would be on May 30th with that song, Ball of Confusion. It shot up from number 80 to number 41 on this particular date. But on the R&B charts, it went a little further. It certainly did. And speaking of R&B, let's play another R&B song. And this one is from Mary Wells. It's called My Guy from 1964.

Mary Wells, my guy. Kind of an answer to my girl, I would think, by the Temptations. Let's stay in the R&B genre right now with this one, as we would like to play for you right now. And it was an R&B hit from Martha and the Vandellas.

0: Martha and the Vandellas on Surf Radio with their song Jimmy Mack, another R&B song for you this morning on Surf Radio. Here's some great news that's going to happen pretty soon. Collegiate baseball is officially coming to Palm Coast as a newly formed Orange State League brings summer wooden bat action to the Indian Trail Sports Complex. Thanks to a new agreement with Palm Coast Baseball LLC, residents can now enjoy affordable, family-friendly games all season long at the Palm Coast Big, now they call themselves the Big Boys. Not boys, but buoys, okay? There's a difference there. The Big Buoys, that will be the name of the team. They'll be taking the field against collegiate talent from across Florida with high-level competition, community-focused events, and a lively game of baseball in a day atmosphere. And you can find more about this and when it's going to happen. I'm sure we'll find out soon. But if you want to visit Palm Coast Government /baseball, we'll see if you can actually find out a little bit more about what's going on. Again, that's Palm Coast welcomes the Big Buoys of this area to Indian Trail Sports Complex, and that's coming soon. So keep listening to Surf Radio and watching the newsletters as they pop up on the internet. Okay, we're going to break for some messages from our underwriting sponsors, but don't go away. We're going to come back with Malo and their song Suavecito when we return here on Surf 97.3 FM.
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Well, I haven't heard that one in a long time. I saw it in our categories of songs here at Surf Radio. Molo, okay, and Suavecito on Surf 97.3 FM. How about some Simon and Garfunkel right now on the Surf? This is Cecilia. She's breaking my heart. Yes, she is. For Paul Simons.

Simon Garfield singing together Cecilia on Surf Radio. And I've been talking about our blue moon coming up this week. And, you know, the moon cycle has like 8 linear phases. Yeah, sure do. And they last like 29.5 days, just shy of a month's length. But anyway, we're going to have 2 in May, and they're called, when you do have 2 full moons in 1 month, it's called a blue moon. And I'm going to send this out to some of my friends in Kentucky. I tried to find it by Bill Monroe and the Bluegrass Boys, but I couldn't find it. So here's Elvis Presley right now with Blue Moon of Kentucky. To my friends in Kentucky.

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1: That's a pop song now,
2: Lily. Elvis Presley on Surf Radio, his version of Blue Moon of Kentucky, and hope you get to see the blue moon sometime tonight. It's going to be bright. It will. I'm not exactly sure when it will be coming out of the ocean here. Maybe I can find that out before we end the program today. But anyway, if you don't see it tonight, the two blue moons of May, well, it's going to be a while, according to the Farmer's Almanac, back to 2037, before we have another month with two full moons in a month. We're breaking now for some news and some other things going on here on Surf Radio. First of all, I want to tell you about a couple of things here. I want to tell you about the dog surfing contest. It'll be held tomorrow down in the south part of, I think it's the south part. Anyway, it's located, let me see if I can find the address here. Oh, it's 918 North Atlantic Avenue in Daytona Beach. And there'll be some dog surfing competition, also some dog costume contest, and also a dog kissing booth. So you might want to head on down there and check out the dogs as they surf through the ocean. Yeah, the news is next from Surf Radio, and we'll be right back with more right here on the Surf.
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4: 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The Bridges United Methodist Fellowship, located 205 North Pine Street in Bunnell. They say through the gate and room 8. And tomorrow, both Flag County High Schools hold their graduation ceremonies at the Ocean Center, 101 North Atlantic Avenue in Daytona Beach. Matantis High School ceremony, it starts at 2 p.m., and the Flagler Palm Coast High School ceremony begins at 7 p.m. Tickets are required for admittance to these events. And tomorrow, the Palm Coast Farmers Market, well, of course, it's at the European Village every Sunday, noon to 4 p.m. European Village is located at 101 Palm Harbor Parkway in Palm Coast. 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Their drive-thru will be open from noon to 3. And lastly, tomorrow, the ESL Bible Studies for Intermediate and Advanced Students be at 9:30 a.m. at the Grace Presbyterian Church, located 1225 Royal Palms Parkway in Palm Coast. 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
1: 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His songs, humor, and philosophy lasted 32 years on the air. McConnell's later shows included June Foray, who later voiced Rocket J. Squirrel.
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1: 2009, Steve Martin makes his Grand Ole Opry debut. He plays Foggy Mountain Breakdown with accompaniment from, among others, John McEwen of the Nitty Gritty Dirt Band, the man who taught Martin the art of banjo playing when they knew each other in high school.
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1: 1999, on what was supposed to be his last concert during a 10-nation tour, 3,000 people evacuate Royal Albert Hall in London, canceling Kenny Rogers' concert due to a bomb threat. No bomb was found, and a stalker who made the threat was jailed in December, but the concert was never rescheduled.
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10: Ken with your Saturday forecast. Partly cloudy, spotty showers in the afternoon. Couple of showers may be heavy, the summer pattern here. High of 85. West winds 5 to 10 knots. Seas around 2 feet. High tide 8 a.m. Water temp at the pier, 80 degrees. Clouds this evening, low 74. Full moon Sunday, partly sunny, afternoon showers, high of 84. Monday, same thing, sun, afternoon, chance of rain, high of 86. 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

The Capris on Surf Radio, taking you back way back to the early 60s, and there's a moon out tonight, and there is. Here's a great song from Jay and the Americans on Surf Radio. One the Drifters did. This Magic Moment.

as you are there. I could be happy in one little room with only a table and chair, as happy as I'd be in a kingdom by the sea. Darling, if you were there. And I could be rich, or I could be poor, but if you were by my side, I could be any place in this whole wide world, and I know I'd be satisfied.

Jerry Wallace for you on Surf Radio and in the misty moonlight. And that looks like it's going to wrap it up for me this morning on Surf Radio. Thanks so very, very much for hanging out with us. We appreciate it greatly, all your comments and requests. Yeah, the time has come, the Waller has said, to speak of many things. Shoes and ships and sealing wax, cabbages and kings. And while the sea is boiling hot and whether pigs have wings, and it's time for me to go and make room for Hot Rod Eddie here on Surf 97.3 FM. He's up next. A little later on at 3 o'clock today, it's mainly Mark and his radio program. Then from 6 o'clock to 9 o'clock, it's going to be, well, yeah, it's going to be that thing with Rich Appel here on Surf Radio. And then from 9 till 10 o'clock, nothing but 045, just great music and a lot of fun all evening long here on Surf Radio. Again, thank you for being with us this morning. We appreciate it greatly. Stay safe this weekend. Don't forget the blue moon's out tonight. Actually, it's tomorrow morning around 4:45, something like that, when it's officially classified as a blue moon.

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1: Welcome to the St. Augustine Alligator Farm. I'm John Bruggen. I'm the director here. And I'm going to tell you a little bit about the place. First of all, we're called an alligator farm, but we have never actually farmed alligators. We've been in business over 100 years now. We started in 1893. The reason people want to come see American alligators is because they're just impressive. They're the largest reptile we have in the U.S. They get to be 12, 13 feet long. They can be many hundreds of pounds. And they're the top predator, so they eat just about anything that gets in their way. And they're on the bottom of the food chain. In other words, they're a scavenger, so they clean up dead things as well. So it's rare to find an animal that does both of those things so thoroughly. We have a display of albino American alligators, and this is a real rarity and a treat for us to be able to display these animals. The St. Augustine Alligator Farm is the only zoo in the whole world that has every species of crocodilian. So currently, there are 23 different species recognized in the world, and this is the only place you can come see them all. I get asked all the time, what's the difference between an alligator and a crocodile? And the basic answer is not as easy as you might think. But ultimately, a crocodile has a more pointed snout in most cases, and an alligator has a very rounded snout. And they have a bit of an overbite for an alligator. So when an alligator shuts his mouth, the upper teeth cover up all the teeth of the lower jaw. Crocodile's teeth interdigitate, and so when their teeth come together, you see upper and lower teeth when their mouth is shut. You get up close and personal to those giant teeth, some of which are a couple inches long.
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3: A great big thing.

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Willie Nelson, Moonlight in Vermont. Doesn't that make you want to snuggle up with a loved one by the fire in a warm cup of coffee? Yeah, before that, the Guess Who, No Sugar Tonight. You know, gosh, Willie can make a song his own, can't he? Really? Really? That was sweet. Hey, how about some Crest, 16 Candles? If it's your birthday and there's 16 candles, well, happy birthday. And if there's only 50 candles, well, still happy birthday here on a surf.

The Mavericks, here comes the rain. Well, I hope it doesn't come too soon. Maybe a little bit later tonight would be nice. And before that, we had Billy Ward and the Dominoes with the classic Stardust. Next up, how about some Jimmy Buffett? Yeah, it's about that time. And it's another Saturday night here on the Surf.

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5: 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The cruise departs Tampa, Florida on October 28th and returns November 1st. There will be games, costume contests, and interaction with all the bands throughout the cruise. 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Or the cruise line can be reached at 1-844-762-5672. This will be an absolute blast, and there are limited tickets available. 1-844-762-5672. 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
8: 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Meetings, of course, are every Sunday. The Bridges United Methodist Fellowship, located 205 North Pine Street in Bunnell. They say through the gate and room 8. And tomorrow, both Flag County High Schools hold their graduation ceremonies at the Ocean Center, 101 North Atlantic Avenue in Daytona Beach. Matanzas High School ceremony, it starts at 2 p.m. And the Flagler Palm Coast High School ceremony begins at 7 p.m. Tickets are required for admittance to these events. And tomorrow, the Palm Coast Farmers Market, well, of course, it's at the European Village every Sunday, noon to 4 p.m. European Village is located at 101 Palm Harbor Parkway in Palm Coast. Fruits, veggies, other goodies, and live music. And tomorrow, the Grace Community Food Pantry, located at 245 Education Way in Bunnell, their drive-thru will be open from noon to 3. And lastly, tomorrow, the ESL Bible Studies for intermediate and advanced students will be at 9:30 a.m. at the Grace Presbyterian Church, located 1225 Royal Palms Parkway in Palm Coast. I'm Captain Kirk for your 97.3 FM local calendar. 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

0: Ken with your Saturday forecast. Partly cloudy, spotty showers in the afternoon. Couple of showers may be heavy, the summer pattern here. High of 85. West winds 5 to 10 knots. Seas around 2 feet. High tide 8 a.m. Water temp at the pier 80 degrees. Clouds this evening, low 74. Full moon Sunday, partly sunny, afternoon showers, high of 84. Monday, same thing, sun, afternoon, chance of rain, high of 86. 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
2: May 30th, 2002. In New York, the end of the agonizing cleanup at Ground Zero, 8.5 months after the September 11th terrorist attacks. Retired firefighter Tom Steffens says he can hardly believe what he sees, where the twin towers of the World Trade Center once stood.
3: It's scary. It's just to imagine that two giant, beautiful buildings were here, and now they're gone. It's like a baseball field. It's just flat, and there's nothing there. It's gut-wrenching.
2: 1431. In France, Joan of Arc is burned at the stake, condemned as a heretic. Today, she is France's national heroine and a Catholic saint. 1982.
4: I've always been someone that just grinds it out and just tries to do the best I can, take it one day at a time.
2: Cal Ripken Jr. of the Baltimore Orioles plays the first of what becomes a record 2,632 consecutive games in Major League Baseball. And 1909. Benny Goodman, the jazz clarinetist and band leader known as the King of Swing, is born in Chicago. Today in history, May 30th, Ross Simpson, the Associated Press.

Buckeyes, Only You. Before that, that was some real doo-wop. I love that harmony. Before that, we had Aerosmith, Home Tonight. And coming up next, well, I want to give you a message first, then I'll tell you what's coming up next. You know, I'll tell you, not next, but coming up very soon, First Friday. Yeah, end of the month is tomorrow, and next Friday will be the First Friday, June 5th. Yeah, from 6 to 9. Right there at Veterans Park, right in front of City Hall. We're going to have First Friday like we do each and every month. And it's sponsored by, of course, the city of Flagler Beach, compassed by Margaritaville, and our little radio station, Surf 97.3 FM, and our sister company, Pyramid Disc Jockeys, best disc jockeys around. I guess I'm prejudiced, but that happens to be true. And what are we going to have for you? Well, we're going to have we'll have some vendors, lots of them. And we're going to have a bounce house. We're going to have food, music, and dancing, and fun for all ages. Yep, all that and more. The band this month will be Soulfire, and the opening act will be Micah Kimball. And Soulfire and Micah Kimball, I think, was the opening act for a different group last month, but Soulfire's been at First Friday several times, and they are a knockout band, so you won't be disappointed with that. The music's going to be great. The fun's going to be great. The only thing that might be a question mark is the weather, but, you know, Surf and Vern, he has a lot of influence with the weatherman, so he'll probably arrange for some really nice weather, and I'm looking forward to a great night. First Friday, June 5th from 6 to 9. Hey, if you have any questions regarding First Friday, call 386-449-8355 for more information. Yeah. Well, that's next week. But a little sooner, in fact, very much sooner, like tomorrow, is the Hang 8 Dog Surfing Extravaganza. And that takes place tomorrow, the 31st. Goes from 7:30 a.m. to 6 p.m. Going to have Surfing Village vendors. They're going to have family-friendly environment there. Let's see. They're going to have food and drinks. It's going to be dog-friendly, of course, right? Going to be at Hard Rock Hotel, which is at 918th North Atlantic Avenue in Daytona Beach. Going to have, this is what we're going to have, right? We're going to have dog surfing competition. Well, that would make sense, right? Yeah. We're going to have a dog costume contest, a dog kissing booth. Ooh, a little wet nose, a cold wet nose. Ooh. Sign up on Eventbrite. And, well, it's going to be a lot of great stuff. We got a lot of Naughty Pets. It's going to be a lot of great sponsors. Naughty Pets, Wolfgang, Daytona Beach, Norman Beach, Kiwanis, Daytona Beach, Daytona International Speedway, of course, 7-Eleven, and Eric Cooley is the founder of this event, and he'll be the big dog at the event, Bow Wow, as usual. It's going to be great. So there's a whole list of things, as I said, starting at 7:30 and runs till from 7:30 till 9. We have open surf practice, so that'll be cool. Check out the vendors until 3. They have the option to remain until after 6. Till about 6, yeah. Surfing competitions start actually at 8:45. So there's a long list of stuff. The costume contest and all the rest. It sounds like a great day of dog fun. Yeah. There again, that's going to be at Hard Rock Hotel, located at 918 North Atlantic Avenue, Daytona Beach. Different place. Usually it's across the street right here in Flagler Beach, across the street from the 7-Eleven. But they moved it down. I guess Progress. I think that's in the name of Progress. But anyway, support the pups and a worthy cause. Yeah. How about some Allman Brothers Band, Leave My Blues at Home, here on the Surf with Hot Rod Eddie.

We're having Steve Miller Band with Jungle Love 1977, taking us up to the top of the hour at 1 o'clock. We got 81 mostly cloudy degrees. Here at the surf.

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1: Did you know that the Flagler Beach Pier on South 3rd Street was originally built in 1927 by the city of Flagler Beach, and it celebrated with a grand opening on July 4th of 1928. It was destroyed by storms and rebuilt several times. The pier is still a great spot for fishing, birding, and whale watching. 2004 took its toll on the pier, and again in 2016. But just like our historical beach town, the Flagler Beach Pier will remain an iconic landmark in our area. And there's another historical fact brought to you by not-for-profit radio 97.3 FM.
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Sending it up to Woodbury, Connecticut, Hot Rod Mike. Little request there. Have a great day, Mike.

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7: 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If you have any heating or air conditioning questions, or you want to know more about what AccuTemp can do for you, you can contact Chuck and his team on their website, AccuTemp.pro. That's AccuTemp with two C's, .pro. Or they can be reached at 386-220-9606. That's 386-220-9606. You can also meet Chuck and his AccuTemp team at Flagler Beach's First Fridays. 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
8: 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Tomorrow, the Palm Coast City Council meets in a workshop, 9 a.m., City Hall, Palm Coast. And tomorrow, the Flagler County School Board meets at 1 p.m. Board meets in the training room on the third floor of the Government Services Building, located 1769 East Moody Boulevard in Bunnell. And tomorrow, the Flagler County Affordable Housing Committee, they meet at 3 p.m. at the Emergency Operations Center, 1769 East Moody Boulevard, Building 3 in Bunnell. And tomorrow, the Flagler Beach Library Writers Club meets at 4 p.m. at the library, which is located 315 South 7th Street in Flagler Beach. And the NAACP Flagler Branch's General Membership Meeting scheduled for 6 p.m. at the African American Cultural Society, located 4422 North U.S. Highway 1 in Palm Coast. And tomorrow, the Flagler County School Board meets at 6 p.m. Board Chambers, first floor of the Government Services Building, located 1769 East Moody Boulevard in Bunnell. Like to give blood, the Big Red Bus will be in town. It'll be at the Flagler County Sheriff's Office, 14 Palm Harbor Village Way in Palm Coast from 1 p.m. to 6 p.m. Can't make the bus? Like to book an appointment? Here's their website, oneblood.org/donate. I'm Captain Kirk for 97.3 FM Local Calendar. Have a great day, everyone.

I'm Captain Kirk with your local Flagler County calendar. Tomorrow, Al-Anon Family Groups, that's Help and Hope for Families and Friends of Alcoholics. Meetings, of course, are every Sunday. The Bridges United Methodist Fellowship, located 205 North Pine Street in Bunnell. They say through the gate and room 8. And tomorrow, both Flagler County High Schools hold their graduation ceremonies at the Ocean Center, 101 North Atlantic Avenue in Daytona Beach. Matanzas High School ceremony, it starts at 2 p.m. And the Flagler Palm Coast High School ceremony begins at 7 p.m. Tickets are required for admittance to these events. And tomorrow, the Palm Coast Farmers Market, well, of course, it's at the European Village every Sunday, noon to 4 p.m. European Village is located at 101 Palm Harbor Parkway in Palm Coast. Fruits, veggies, other goodies, and live music. And tomorrow, the Grace Community Food Pantry, located at 245 Education Way in Bunnell, their drive-thru will be open from noon to 3. And lastly, tomorrow, the ESL Bible Studies for intermediate and advanced students be at 9:30 a.m. at the Grace Presbyterian Church, located 1225 Royal Palms Parkway in Palm Coast. I'm Captain Kirk for your 97.3 FM local calendar. 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

0: Ken with your Saturday forecast. Partly cloudy, spotty showers in the afternoon. Couple of showers may be heavy, the summer pattern here. High of 85. West winds 5 to 10 knots. He's around 2 feet. High tide 8 a.m. Water temp at the pier 80 degrees. Clouds this evening, low 74. Full moon Sunday, partly sunny. Afternoon showers, high of 84. Monday, same thing. Sun, afternoon, chance of rain, high of 86. 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

Hello from This Day Music, where we look at musical events from the past 50 years. On this day, May 30th, 1970, Ray Stevens went to number one on the US singles chart with Everything Is Beautiful. The former DJ had a string of novelty hits, including Jeremiah's Peabody's Polly unsaturated, quick-dissolving, fast-acting, pleasant-tasting green and purple pill. Stevens recorded perhaps his most famous hit, The Streak, which poked fun at the early 70s fad of running nude in public known as streaking. It became a number one in both the UK and the US. In 1996, Alan Whittaker from Penzance appeared on the UK TV show Mastermind, his specialist subject being the Sex Pistols. He won a place in the semi-final of the show, answering all but one of the 18 questions correctly. On this day in 2003, record producer Mickey Most died, aged 64. He was a member of the Most Brothers during the late 50s, and Mickey Most and the Playboys, and produced hits for The Animals, Herman's Hermits, Donovan, Kim Wilde, Lulu and Jeff Beck. He then ran his own record label, Rack, in the 70s, having hits with Hot Chocolate, Suzy Quatro and Mud. In 2005, Coldplay's new album was illegally put on the internet a week before its UK and US release. The leak took place on the day copies were sent to UK radio stations and the day before it went on sale in Japan. Security measures around the release included hosting album playbacks at Abbey Road Studios for journalists instead of sending them copies of the album. Any CDs that were sent out were labelled with a false name, the Fir Trees, to throw would-be pirates off the scent. And in 2009, Mick Jagger offered to buy an ice cream van, but was turned down by its owner, who'd promised his daughter he would drive her to a wedding in it. The owner had spent 10 years restoring the rusting van to perfection after he spotted it on a farm being used as a chicken shed. Jagger was so impressed with the van, which he saw on Wandsworth Common, he offered to pay over £100,000 to the owner. More from This Day in Music at thisdaymusic.com. Do it.

0: Hi, I'm Dan Patrick. The Brad Paisley Bass Invitational set to get underway in Nashville. When it comes to the host himself, you can't stop him. You can only hope to contain him.
1: We'll provide updates throughout the day here at SportsCenter. Paisley, Parker, and

0: This just in, Brad's got a bite.
1: Hey, welcome to the show. Maybe it's a story you can relate to. We have four lovely ladies, and these husbands are going fishing and leaving these women alone.

0: Brad Paisley, dare I say, in Fuego.
1: I've got a bite.
2: Sounds like maybe you shouldn't be with any girl. 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
0: I hope you're happy, Brad.
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6: And the hits.

Frankie Valli, Oh What a Night. Before that, we had going way back, Eddie Cochran, Come On Everybody. And, well, we got a lot of adventures coming up here. We do. We really do. A little bit in a few minutes, I'm expecting a guest, Tom Gillen, the recreation director here in Flagler Beach. And he's going to bring us up to date on what's going on with the lifeguards who are now on duty, and a program called Junior Lifeguards, which is coming up that I'm sure he wants you to know about, because it might be something of interest to you all. Next up, though, how about Dion and the Belmonts, going way back? Abraham, Martin, and John here on the Surf with Hot Rod Eddie.

0: Well, part of our mission here at Surf 97.3 FM is to keep our folks informed on what's going on locally in the area, but especially here in Flagler Beach. And, you know, this month has been, it's just about ended, National Water Safety Month. And it's observed annually throughout the entire month of May, coinciding with the start of summer swimming and travel season. The campaign highlights the importance of swimming lessons, water supervision, and drowning prevention. So in that vein, I have none other than our local drowning prevention professional, Tom Gillen. He's also the recreation director here in Flagler Beach and involved in many, many things at our Flagler Beach. Tom, good afternoon.
1: Hey, thanks for having me on today.
0: Yeah. What you got going, Tom? I know the lifeguard season just began.
1: Well, it's so appropriate that it's Water Safety Month because that's when we start the ball rolling here at Flagler Beach. Memorial Day weekend is our first official weekend on the beach where we bring in a full crew of lifeguards, and they're up in towers now 7 days a week. We just finished recruiting a new team of lifeguards, and they just finished their training. They've been training since the beginning of April, and they're out on the beach working now, and we start our junior lifeguard program on Monday, being that school is out. So we're starting a busy season.
0: Did you say you started some testing for the junior lifeguard program?
1: Right. For our junior lifeguard program, it's a summer camp program for kids. And we do a lot of different activities. So we have two different parts to the camp. And we do water testing in order for them to be eligible for the parts of the camp where we're in the water doing deep water, water safety skills. But we didn't want to exclude anybody from the camp. So the ones that can't pass the water skills, they do alternate activities on the beach, and hopefully we get them to the point where they can do the deep water skills.
0: Is there still time to sign up for that program, Tom?
1: Yes, we run throughout the entire summer, and we run 8 camp sessions. A session runs 1 week, Monday through Friday. We go from 10 o'clock in the morning to 1 o'clock in the afternoon, and you can sign up. Best way to get information would be go online to the City of Flagler Beach website, which is cityofflagerbeach.com, and you can get all the information there to sign your children up.
0: How many kids you got signed up so far?
1: We've got a bunch. The last check, we had about 50 kids signed up for camp.
0: Oh, wow. You know, Tom, what a great way for, thank you, and the City of Flagler Beach and all your lifeguards that work at the program. Thank you so much, because what a great thing for the kids to do, you know, in the summer, whether they just do a short amount of time or they do the whole program for, what is it, 8 weeks?
1: Right. It's 8 weeks.
0: Yeah. So if they, you know, any part of that you could sign up for. Is that correct?
1: Right. And some parents will sign their children up just for 1 week or 2 weeks, and others sign them up and they return every week through the whole summer.
0: Well, you know, what I'm so enthusiastic about this particular program is that it's a very positive thing for the kids to do for however long the parents would sign them up for, because instead of hanging around being bored and complaining about they have nothing to do, they got wonderful things to do with a bunch of other kids that are, you know, of similar interest to them, and learn a bunch of stuff in the process. And I believe, Tom, that a lot of kids follow up later on and actually become lifeguards.
1: Right. Our main goal is to teach water safety to the youth of our community. And our selfish goal for doing it is we're trying to train our future wave of lifeguards on the beach there. And many of the lifeguards we have on the beach now are guards that came through our junior lifeguard program as young children. And they came up through the rankings there, and they got a taste of what lifeguarding is all about and appreciation for beach safety, and they turned out to be some of our better lifeguards.
0: And also, some of the kids that are in the program, because the lifeguard job, I guess I'll call it, because it is seasonal, come back, and they'll be in college, and they come back every year, and they do lifeguard duty just about every summer through school, right?
1: Right, and it's great to have those experienced guards coming back. And every year we have a nice mix of newer guards that are guarding for the first year, and then the returning veteran lifeguards that come back every summer. And normally our lifeguards, most of them are high school and college students, and they'll work their last 2 years of high school doing summers and 4 years of college. And then we always say then they go off to the real world for another job.
0: Yeah, that's really great. What a great experience as a, you know, one of your first jobs, you know, later on or even on your resume, that you could put that down. It sort of shows that, you know, that you have some physical capabilities, but also that you're interested in your community and you participate. I think it looks great on a resume. And what a great thing to be able to say as you get more mature, that when you were a little bit younger, you were actually a lifeguard. You know, what a cool dude or dudette that you were.
1: Yeah, it's an amazing job. And when you get beyond that Baywatch image of what a lot of people think lifeguarding is all about, it carries such a high level of responsibility. And the group that we get, they have fun on the beach, they enjoy the job, but they take the job seriously. And
0: there's a lot of physical preparation for their job. I mean, I see them, I think the first thing they do every shift is to do a run and some exercise on the beach, right?
1: Right. It's one of the few professions where they actually start with training every day. And when they get here at 9 o'clock, from 9 to 9:45, every single lifeguard does drill. And drill is very intense physical activity, and they just prepare to guard on the beach.
0: Well, it's a great program, and I tell you what, I don't see a lot of, I'm here a lot, and I don't see a lot of fooling around. I see some young people, young adults that take this, and they should, very seriously. They're well-prepared, well-trained, and well-equipped, and I thank you, Tom, and everybody that is responsible for that. Hey, talking about well-equipped, how is the lifeguard stand or lifeguard chairs program coming?
1: The lifeguard...
0: Want to talk about that a little bit, what that is?
1: Right. We were looking, we had a need to replace some of our lifeguard stands that were made out of wood, and over years the wood starts rotting away to the point where we got to stop putting the Band-Aids on them and make new towers completely. And the community got together and stepped up, and many of the local businesses sponsored lifeguard towers. And we're building new towers as we speak, and we'll have a set of 8 new lifeguard towers on the beach. And we do appreciate our sponsors, and we'll put little name tags on each of the lifeguard towers so you can tell who sponsored the lifeguard towers. But it'll be nice to get them out on the beach. And
0: it really is. And it's not a small amount of money that's necessary to sponsor a tower. Is there any openings for more lifeguard towers to be sponsored, or have you fulfilled the requirements that you needed?
1: For this season, we fulfilled the requirements, and we were pleasantly surprised that we got a lot more support than we expected. So now we're looking, eventually down the road, is maybe go from the wooden lifeguard towers transitioning over to aluminum, which are very expensive, but they hold up better to the elements on the beach, the moisture and salt air and things like that.
0: Right. Tom, I understand that you changed the design or some of the materials in the lifeguard stands, the new ones that you're having built, and that with the new design, they should last longer. Is that accurate?
1: Right. We're constantly tweaking the design. And you know, year after year, we evaluate how the stands will work, what's rotting out on us, what pieces need to be replaced. And the new towers, we're using a lot more pressure-treated wood with the towers, which they last longer, but they do add a lot of weight. So, it's a double-edged sword there. They're a little bit tougher to move around, but they should last a lot longer than the other towers we had.
0: You know, that's wonderful, Tom, that local participation and sponsorship. We have so many businesses here that, they help our radio station, Surf 97.3, and other worthy causes, and this is yet one more. Our businesses are, it's something to keep in mind when you're buying something or having work done, that your local community, your local business community is not only located here, but also a big participant in the culture here in keeping things going and helping out things like the lifeguard stands. You want to give some credit to who? I think somebody spearheaded that recruitment of sponsors, Tom. You want to give them some credit?
1: Right. Well, I don't want to leave out any of the businesses that...
0: Not the businesses, but who started the idea to get sponsors?
1: Well, we started out, our lifeguard captain, Joe, came up with the idea of reaching out.
0: Who's on duty right now, by the way.
1: Yep, he's working right now, keeping the guards in line. Came up with the idea that we reach out in the community and see if we can get some support to build the new lifeguard towers. And he reached out to the local community, and Tracy Hennessy has been just absolutely terrific to help us out.
0: She's involved with an organization, Tom? Tracy?
1: Called FB3.
0: Okay.
1: Which is a group of local businesses in the community that are just getting together for the sole purpose of supporting the community and helping out the community. And that's just one of the wonderful things about Flagler Beach is I don't know of a whole lot of cities that have these kind of things going on.
0: Yeah, I always call it small town magic.
1: Yeah, it's and we were just talking about that outside, is we're a small town beachside community, and it's more of a family than anything else, and people are always willing to help out other people.
0: Okay, Tom, I want to say thank you so much for taking a few minutes out of your very busy schedule of being the boss and cracking a whip. And he left his whip outside the door, but he always carries it. He doesn't usually need to use it, but he always has it if it's needed. Tom, is there anything else that you'd like to speak about before we end our little interview?
1: Just to remind people that we're coming to the end of Water Safety Month, but that doesn't mean we're coming to the end of thinking about water safety. And a lot of the mishaps and unfortunate things that happen is because people are uneducated about some of the risks and dangers of the ocean, like understanding rip currents and things like that. And we're always encouraging people to be educated. When you go to the beach, always swim in front of a lifeguard. Talk to the lifeguard. Ask them about any questions you might have about being safe on the beach, and just be aware.
0: Yeah, I talked to somebody yesterday who told me about an experience that he had, not recently, but an experience where he was on a boogie board and kind of laying on it and kind of like dozed a little bit. And the next thing he looked, and the people were like ants on the beach. He had got taken out, and he thought he was done for. But obviously, because I talked to him, he made it. But one of the things that I really always like to stress periodically, because we always have a new group of people visiting, is that if you're a visitor and you come from a place where you're used to swimming in a swimming pool, a river, or a pond, that the ocean, I know this sounds simplistic, but the ocean is a much different scenario and a much different hazard. It can be enjoyable because of the waves and the scope and size of it, but it also poses dangers that you wouldn't have in those other bodies of water.
1: And it's a dynamic environment. It changes from day to day. The surf conditions can vary greatly, and one day things will be calm and it seems like a perfect beach day, and the next day can be completely different.
0: Right. So I guess, as always, come to the beach for your vacation or just for a day's excursion. Have a great time and follow the safety rules. Be careful so that you can end the day and say, wow, I had a great day at the beach, and not have to think about a tragedy that occurred that could have been prevented.
1: Right. The rule we want people to follow is always swim in front of a lifeguard. And to let people know about the beach conditions, we have our beach warning flag system, and the flags are always out on the beach. And I always tell people the best way to remember what the flags mean is think of a traffic light. We have red flags, yellow flags, and green flags. And when you see a red flag, red light means stop. Red flag means it's rough, dangerous conditions, and you really want to think before you go out in the ocean there. Yellow light means to slow down. A yellow flag means be careful. May not be the roughest day that you'll encounter, but it's still, you've got to think about it before you go out and swim. And, of course, a green flag means those would be the calmest conditions that we would encounter on the beach.
0: You know, they have the flags, Tom, but there's no special flag for stupid. So don't be stupid. Follow this. Be prudent and follow safety cautions. Tom, thank you so much for coming in. And I guess we're going to see you at First Friday, right?
1: Yes, First Friday coming up. We do every month on the First Friday is just have a big celebration in the park.
0: Yeah, I want to tip my hat to Tom. Of course, this is his job, but he does such a great job with so many things that involve the community. And we're lucky to have you, Tom. Thank you for coming in today, taking a few minutes of time, and updating our listeners on what's going on the ocean side.
1: Yeah, thanks for having me in and giving me the opportunity to spread the message.
0: All right, let's continue on with the old Hot Rod Eddie Show.
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4: From the historical past of our beachside town to all the things there are to do today in Flagler Beach, visitors come to this community to enjoy one of its many restaurants or just spend some time fishing or enjoying the beach. They are surrounded by the history of this quaint community. Descendants of many of the original founding families still reside in the community or have been memorialized by the community through its parks and public facilities. The long, uninterrupted shoreline that is Flagler Beach, with its breathtaking vistas and long history of this quaint community, descendants of many of the original founding families still reside in the community or have been memorialized by the community through its parks and public facilities. The long, uninterrupted shoreline that is Flagler Beach, with its breathtaking vistas and long history, is what has drawn visitors to this

0: 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AccuTemp is celebrating their 20th year anniversary serving the Flagler and Ormond Beach communities. AccuTemp is having a contest to honor and thank teachers and first responders. The contest is going on now through the end of September, and they are looking for the oldest running residential HVAC system in Flagler and Ormond Beach, owned by a teacher or first responder. The winner will receive a new heat pump system installed with permits included. The top five qualifiers will receive a prize as well. Get details, more information, and enter a teacher or first responder with an older HVAC system on their website, AccuTemp.pro. That's AccuTemp with two C's, .pro. Click on the banner at the top of the page, enter, or enter a teacher or first responder with an older HVAC system and win. The date of the HVAC system can be found on a sticker on the system. You can also meet the owner, Chuck Wyant, and the AccuTemp team at Flagler Beach's First Friday. Thank you again, AccuTemp, for being a sponsor of not-for-profit radio Surf 97.3 FM.
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Hey, the Dubs, such lovin' right here at Surf 97.3 FM. And another great big thanks to Tom Gillen, Recreation Director here in Flagler Beach, for coming in and bringing us up to date on all the doings here with lifeguards. We didn't even get a chance to talk about the pier. That's coming along. If anybody hasn't been down here in a while, they've started pouring concrete, actually. And I think they have three of the, for lack of a better word, I'll call them a buttress, or the foundation of the new pier in already, and more forms are being put up and getting ready to pour and starting to, you know, sometimes progress seems slow and then all of a sudden things speed up. Well, it's kind of like that. Once you see concrete being poured, all that preparation kind of comes alive. How about some George Thorogood, Madison Blues, live right here at the Surf with your buddy, Hot Rod Eddie.

Madonna, Borderline. Before that, we had some James Taylor, How Sweet It Is to Be Loved by You. That from 1976. This is Hot Rod Eddie, and I'm saying, hey, if there's a song you'd like to hear, give me a call, 386-643-4732. I'll find that song, and I'll play it for you. Be my pleasure. Or you could send me a message on Facebook at Surf 97.3 FM. Either way, I'll be happy to find a song for you. And maybe you'd like to dedicate it to someone special? Yeah. Hey, I got a song that is a request right now from Guitar Jimmy. He's a guitar man up in Waterbury, Connecticut, and a real cool dude and a real good guitar player as well. And Jimmy wants to hear a song by a group called 10 Years After, which features on lead Alvin Lee. And the song is I'd Love to Change the World. And I guess I would too. Thanks for the request, Jimmy. And here's your song.

Chicago, along comes a woman. Hey, here at the Surf, we always like to promote local things that are important and community oriented. Yeah, and this is one of them. We want to help promote the Flagler Beach Police Department Foundation Incorporated. The mission of the foundation is to secure public funding through donations, solicitations, and nonprofit raising events to enhance the effectiveness of the Flagler Beach Police Department. Public funding will support the safety and the enhance the effectiveness of the Flagler Beach Police Department. And so the Flagler Beach Police Department performing its to its highest level of service to the community. We want to help them out as much as we possibly can. Foundation may provide additional funding programs for services which positively affects the well-being of our community. Last year, in the coordinating the Flagler Beach nonprofit group, they raised $30,000 at the Tortugas Restaurant and Bar. I remember that because I went there. It was a great event. Everybody had a lot of fun, and a lot of money was raised for this worthy cause. Yeah. So we look forward to partnering with Flagler Strong and other organizations for more successful events. We have seven board members on the foundation, and currently there's one vacancy for somebody that might be interested. And so the next event that they're going to have is Flagler Beach Coffee and Cops for the foundation. And that will be held Tuesday, coming up this Tuesday, June 2nd, from 8 to 10 a.m. at Swillerby's Donuts and Coffee, which is located at 205 North Central Avenue, right here in Flagler Beach. For more information, 386-643-4797. That's for the benefit of the Flagler Beach Police Foundation. That sounds great, right? Help the cops out to get some equipment that isn't in the budget, some extra safety equipment, so that they can keep us safe. How about the Arrows next? Don't worry about love. Here on the Surf.

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1: 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It's advisable to protect yourself from dust by using an N95 respirator, which costs around $6 at many hardware stores. 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
2: 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Saturday night, they have karaoke from 7 to 10 p.m. There's a special on draft beer every day. 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And donations to the Cancer Support Fund can be made at the restaurant for Redneck Rick's. 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

0: Alice Cooper, school's out, and unfortunately for me, so is Hot Rod Eddie. I'm out, and mainly Mark is going to come in and entertain you for the rest of the afternoon. I thank you very much for listening to my humble radio show here at Surf 97.3 FM, and thank you for your support, and thank you for the support of our donating sponsors that stick with us and help to keep us funded and keep us going throughout the year. And you know, I know sometimes there's very great challenges in business and stuff, but not only do they support this station, but many other worthy causes here in the community. So always keep in mind that local business is local, and yeah, they live here, and they're part of the community, and they support the community. So thanks a lot. I'm going to leave you with a positive song, as always. Brother Israel from the island of Oahu, Hawaii, and his great rendition of Somewhere Over the Rainbow. What a wonderful world. And it really is a wonderful world. And we can, you and I, make it just a little bit better simply by being kind, kind to each other. That's what I'm going to do, and I hope you will too. Hot Rod Eddie, stay tuned for Mainly Mark, and I'm on my way to San Jose.
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1: 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Did you know that great whites have a more powerful bite than jungle cats? The jaws on the great white shark are no joke. A 2008 computer model estimated that a 21-foot great white could produce a force of almost 4,000 pounds per square inch. That's four times stronger than a tiger or a lion, which are estimated to generate just about 1,000 pounds per square inch of force. Humans, who bite with around 150 to 200 PSI, aren't even in the running. Once again, this has been Josh the Walrus from Surf 97.3 FM with another ocean fun fact.
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And you have tuned in to the Mainly Mark program, and I am so grateful that you are here that I am going to dedicate this song to you. 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

0: 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That is our very own DJ Surf and Vern, who is here on the station Tuesday, Wednesday, and Thursday afternoons from 1 to 4 in the afternoon. You know, his side projects are many, the Cherry Drops being one of them, and he was inducted into the California Entertainment Hall of Fame by Dennis Tufano of the Buckinghams. Quite an honor, and he's had quite a career as a songwriter and as a performer, the owner of this station, and of course, Pyramid Disc Jockeys. And Pyramid Disc Jockeys is one of the sponsors of First Friday, which is coming up June 5th from 6 to 9 p.m. at Veterans Park, right here in the heart of downtown Flagler Beach, right by the Flagler Beach Pier where our studio is located. And there is no charge to attend First Friday. It is an absolutely free community event. And it features vendors, a bounce house, food, music, dancing, and all kinds of fun for all ages. You don't want to miss it. We have great live music this First Friday on June the 5th from 6 to 9. Soulfire is going to be performing with an opener of Micah Kimball. So you don't want to miss that. And we want to thank our sponsors, Compass by Margaritaville Resort, Pyramid Disc Jockeys, the city of Flagler Beach, and of course, your friends here at Surf 97.3 FM.
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5: This is your 97.3 FM News Minute. Stock indexes closed higher on Wall Street, adding to an all-time highs that they set a day earlier. The S&P 500 added a 2% on Friday. Another news, a Kenyan court has reportedly shut down a plan set in motion by the Trump administration to quarantine Ebola-exposed Americans in Kenya. A response to an outbreak in the Democratic Republic of Congo, the plan was to quarantine exposed or infected U.S. citizens at the time of outbreak. And Interior Secretary Doug Burgum is pushing back against what he calls the media's fixation on cosmetic details of the Lincoln Memorial reflecting pool renovation, arguing that critics are ignoring a much bigger story. And the United Arab Emirates secretly carried out dozens of airstrikes against Iran during the recent conflict, including some attacks that continued after an April ceasefire, according to a report published Friday by the Wall Street Journal. And a judge on Friday ordered the removal of President Donald Trump's name from the Kennedy Center for the Performing Arts, ruling that the iconic Washington venue cannot be named or renamed without an act of Congress. This is Captain Kirk for your News in a Minute for 97.3 FM. 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
6: Ken, with your Saturday forecast, partly cloudy, spotty showers in the afternoon. Couple of showers may be heavy, the summer pattern here. High of 85. West winds 5 to 10 knots. Seas around 2 feet. High tide 8 a.m. Water temp at the pier, 80 degrees. Clouds this evening, low 74. Full moon Sunday, partly sunny. Afternoon showers, high of 84. Monday, same thing. Sun, afternoon, chance of rain, high of 86. 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

0: They Say by John Wayne. They say I'm tough. They say I'm bossy. But I found a friend in my big brown horsey.
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0: Surf 97.3 FM. That's the Black Crowes with Hard to Handle. Actually, if you can handle the Black Crowes, they're going to be at the St. Augustine Amphitheater coming up this Tuesday, June the 2nd. It's a 7 o'clock show, 6 o'clock gates. There are still tickets available. And if you're interested in what's happening up the road there at the St. Augustine Amplifier, which is amphitheater, which is a great live venue, one of the top sheds in North America, as they are referred to. It's an open amphitheater. It is covered, so you don't get rained on. And it's just a really nice-sized venue to go see a band. And if you're interested in seeing shows, you can go to their website, www.theamp.com. That's www.theamp.com.
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12: May 30th, 2002. In New York, the end of the agonizing cleanup at Ground Zero, 8.5 months after the September 11th terrorist attacks. Retired firefighter Tom Steffens says he can hardly believe what he sees, where the twin towers of the World Trade Center once stood.
13: It's scary. It's just to imagine that two giant, beautiful buildings were here, and now they're gone. It's like a baseball field. It's just flat, and there's nothing there. It's gut-wrenching.
12: 1431. In France, Joan of Arc is burned at the stake, condemned as a heretic. Today, she is France's national heroine and a Catholic saint. 1982.
14: I've always been someone that just grinds it out and just tries to do the best I can, take it one day at a time.
12: Cal Ripken Jr. of the Baltimore Orioles plays the first of what becomes a record 2,632 consecutive games in Major League Baseball. And 1909. Benny Goodman, the jazz clarinetist and band leader known as the King of Swing, is born in Chicago. Today in history, May 30th, Ross Simpson, the Associated Press.
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That is Blues Traveler with Runaround, a big, big, big hit for them. Those guys are friends of mine, and I have a chance to plug them on the radio, so I will. They are going to be playing on Friday, September the 4th at the St. Augustine Amphitheater, along with the Gin Blossoms and Spin Doctors. That is a fantastic triple bill. I had an opportunity to go to see that same show up in Atlanta last September. And they are touring together again. They're doing 55 dates in like 12 weeks, which is a pretty intense pace of touring. So they're going to be at the St. Augustine Amphitheater, Blues Traveler, Gin Blossoms, and Spin Doctors on September the 4th. And you can get information about events at the St. Augustine Amphitheater at their website, www.theamp.com. That is www.theamp.com for information about shows and ticketing at the St. Augustine Amphitheater. And speaking of the Gin Blossoms, here's Hey Jealousy on Surf 97.3 FM.

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3: This is your 97.3 FM News Minute. Stock indexes closed higher on Wall Street, adding to an all-time highs that they set a day earlier. The S&P 500 added a 2% on Friday. Another news, the Kenyan court has reportedly shut down a plan set in motion by the Trump administration to quarantine Ebola-exposed Americans in Kenya. In response to an outbreak in the Democratic Republic of Congo, the plan was to quarantine exposed or infected U.S. citizens at the time of outbreak. And Interior Secretary Doug Burgum is pushing back against what he calls the media's fixation on cosmetic details of the Lincoln Memorial reflecting pool renovation, arguing that critics are ignoring a much bigger story. And the United Arab Emirates secretly carried out dozens of airstrikes against Iran during the recent conflict, including some attacks that continued after an April ceasefire, according to a report published Friday by the Wall Street Journal. And a judge on Friday ordered the removal of President Donald Trump's name from the Kennedy Center for the Performing Arts, ruling that the iconic Washington venue cannot be named or renamed without an act of Congress. This is Cam Kirk for your News in a Minute for 97.3 FM. Have a great day, everyone.
4: Ken, with your Saturday forecast, partly cloudy, spotty showers in the afternoon. Couple of showers may be heavy, the summer pattern here. High of 85. West winds 5 to 10 knots. Seas around 2 feet. High tide 8 a.m. Water temp at the pier, 80 degrees. Clouds this evening, low 74. Full moon Sunday, partly sunny. Afternoon showers, high of 84. Monday, same thing. Sun, afternoon, chance of rain, high of 86. 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

0: This is your local announcer speaking. My mother always told me I had a great voice for radio, but I didn't think I'd end up on this station.
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Hello from This Day Music, where we look at musical events from the past 50 years. On this day, May 30th, 1970, Ray Stevens went to number one on the US singles chart with Everything Is Beautiful. The former DJ had a string of novelty hits, including Jeremiah's Peabody's Polly Unsaturated Quick Dissolving, Fast Acting Pleasant Tasting Green and Purple Pill. Stevens recorded perhaps his most famous hit, The Streak, which poked fun at the early 70s fad of running nude in public known as streaking. It became a number one in both the UK and the US. In 1996, Alan Whittaker from Penzance appeared on the UK TV show Mastermind, his specialist subject being the Sex Pistols. He won a place in the semi-final of the show, answering all but one of the 18 questions correctly. On this day in 2003, record producer Mickey Most died, aged 64. He was a member of the Most Brothers during the late 50s, and Mickey Most and the Playboys, and produced hits for The Animals, Herman's Hermits, Donovan, Kim Wilde, Lulu and Jeff Beck. He then ran his own record label, Rack, in the 70s, having hits with Hot Chocolate, Susie Quattro and Mud. In 2005, Coldplay's new album was illegally put on the internet a week before its UK and US release. The leak took place on the day copies were sent to UK radio stations and the day before it went on sale in Japan. Security measures around the release included hosting album playbacks at Abbey Road Studios for journalists instead of sending them copies of the album. Any CDs that were sent out were labelled with a false name, the Fir Trees, to throw would-be pirates off the scent. And in 2009, Mick Jagger offered to buy an ice cream van but was turned down by its owner, who'd promised his daughter he would drive her to a wedding in it. The owner had spent 10 years restoring the rusting van to perfection after he spotted it on a farm being used as a chicken shed. Jagger was so impressed with the van, which he saw on Wandsworth Common, he offered to pay over £100,000 to the owner. More from This Day in Music at thisdaymusic.com.

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We got summertime music. 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
1: Tucked away in western Flagler County lies Haw Creek Preserve, 1,000 acres of land set aside to preserve the cypress oak and hardwood swamp that borders Haw Creek. Mayhaw trees line the creek and produce the small apple-like fruit from which the creek gets its name. The fruit is popular for making jelly. A winding boardwalk overlooks the creek. Launch your canoe, kayak, or boat for a scenic tour or excellent fishing in the dark creek waters. A rodeo arena and community center are also located on the grounds.
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That's the Grateful Dead with Truckin'. 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And if you're a last-minute planner, tomorrow, May 31st, is the Hang 8 Dog Surfing Extravaganza, and that'll be at the Hard Rock Hotel in Daytona. And it's at the Hard Rock in Daytona this year due to the construction of the Flagler Beach Pier, which if you've been around here, you see that that's going on and would be very much in the way of where they set up to do this dog surfing contest. It starts tomorrow at 7:30 a.m., bright and early, with dog surfing practice for those that have entered, and then at 8:45 a.m., the competition starts with the large dogs, and 9 a.m., the competition begins, and at 10 o'clock, the tandem dog surf competition goes on that have entered, and then at 8:45 a.m., the competition starts with the large dogs, and 9 a.m., the competition begins, and at 10 o'clock, the tandem dog surf competition goes on. That's two dogs, I guess, surfing.

8:30, the costume contest check-in will begin with the lineup. 1:45, the contest will begin, and at 2:30, the award ceremony and presentations will take place. All of this is at the Hard Rock Hotel in Daytona Beach, and that is for the Hang 8 Dog Surfing Extravaganza tomorrow, beginning at 7:30 a.m. Here's the grassroots, sooner or later.

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0: To thank the Flagler Beach Democratic Club for their support. The Flagler Beach Democratic Club invites you to come join their meetings monthly. 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The meetings start at 6 p.m. and you'll hear from interesting speakers, you'll meet like-minded neighbors, and learn how to get actively involved in what promises to be a busy election year. Everyone is welcome at the Flagler Beach Democratic Club. 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

I'm Captain Kirk with your local Flagler County calendar. 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Meetings, of course, are every Sunday. The Bridges United Methodist Fellowship, located 205 North Pine Street in Bunnell. They say through the gate and room 8. And tomorrow, both Flagler County High Schools hold their graduation ceremonies at the Ocean Center, 101 North Atlantic Avenue in Daytona Beach. Matanzas High School ceremony, it starts at 2 p.m., and the Flagler Palm Coast High School ceremony begins at 7 p.m. Tickets are required for admittance to these events. And tomorrow, the Palm Coast Farmers Market, well, of course, it's at the European Village every Sunday, noon to 4 p.m. European Village is located at 101 Palm Harbor Parkway in Palm Coast. Fruits, veggies, other goodies, and live music. And tomorrow, the Grace Community Food Pantry, located at 245 Education Way in Bunnell, their drive-thru will be open from noon to 3. And lastly, tomorrow, the ESL Bible Studies for intermediate and advanced students be at 9:30 a.m. at the Grace Presbyterian Church, located 1225 Royal Palms Parkway in Palm Coast. I'm Captain Kirk for your 97.3 FM local calendar. Have a great day, everyone.

Ken with your Saturday forecast. Partly cloudy, spotty showers in the afternoon. Couple of showers may be heavy, the summer pattern here. High of 85. West winds 5 to 10 knots. He's around 2 feet. High tide 8 a.m. Water temp at the pier 80 degrees. Clouds this evening, low 74. Full moon Sunday, partly sunny. Afternoon showers, high of 84. Monday, same thing. Sun, afternoon, chance of rain, high of 86. 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
4: 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If you have any heating or air conditioning questions, or you want to know more about what AccuTemp can do for you, you can contact Chuck and his team on their website, AccuTemp.pro. That's AccuTemp with two C's, .pro. Or they can be reached at 386-220-9606. That's 386-220-9606. You can also meet Chuck and his AccuTemp team at Flagler Beach's First Fridays. 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
5: Legacy Recordings Week in Music, May 26th through June 1st. May 26, 1926. Born on this day, Miles Davis, an iconic musician and composer who was a major influence on 20th century music. Not only a key figure in the history of jazz, Miles was inducted into the Rock and Roll Hall of Fame in 2006. May 27, 1963, the freewheeling Bob Dylan was released by Columbia in the U.S. and propelled him to national and international fame. It went to number one on the U.K. album charts. May 28, 1982, 7 years after the war officially ended, promoter Bill Graham staged a special Vietnam Veterans Benefit concert in San Francisco, starring the Jefferson Starship, Boz Scaggs, The Grateful Dead, and Country Joe. May 29, 1977, the Ram Jam album by Ram Jam is released, featuring the hit update of a Leadbelly song, Black Betty. May 30th, 1965, the soundtrack album to The Sound of Music started a 10-week run at number one on the UK chart. It returned to the top of the charts on no less than 11 other occasions, spending over 380 weeks on the chart. Some of the albums that this soundtrack knocked out of the number one spot include Bob Dylan's Bringing It All Back Home, The Beatles' Help, The Rolling Stones' Aftermath, as well as both The Beatles' Revolver and Sgt. Pepper. May 31st, 1917, the first jazz record, Dark Town Strutter's Ball, by the original Dixieland Jazz Band was recorded. June 1st, 1959, The Battle of New Orleans by Johnny Horton was number one on both the country and pop charts in the U.S., where it stayed for 6 weeks. The song was originally a poem written by high school teacher James Morris, a.k.a. Jimmy Driftwood, in 1936, which he put to the music of an old fiddle tune known as the 8th of January. Horton later won a Grammy Award for the song.

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That is the Beach Boys with Fun, Fun, Fun from 1964. And the fastest 3 hours of mainly Mark's life has just about gone by, so I gotta play some more music. Here's Squeeze, Tempted.

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1: Every year, we take 170 billion pounds of wildlife from the sea. And since 1989, fishing yields have decreased every single year. We've run out of new fishing grounds on Earth and are removing fish from our oceans at a rate that's too high to sustain. When the demand for certain types of seafood grows too high, the delicate balance of the food chain is changed, which has an effect on all sea life. There's something you can do about it. Eating sustainably means eating seafood that's been caught responsibly. Sustainable fishermen around the world leave enough fish in the ocean to ensure a healthy population and ocean environment, and work to prevent other sea life from being unintentionally caught. You can find sustainable seafood guides online, which will easily direct you to the most responsible and healthiest options at the grocery store, restaurant, or market. 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
6: Incredible Cinderella story. This unknown comes out of nowhere to lead the pack. Bad Augusta. He's on his final hole. He's got a beautiful backswing.
7: Dad! Oh, he got all of that one. He's got to be pleased with that. The crowd is just on his feet here. He's a Cinderella boy. Tears in his eyes, I guess, as he lines up this last shot. He's got about 195 yards left, and looks like he's got about an 8 on him.
6: This crowd has gone deadly silent. Cinderella story, out of nowhere, a former greenskeeper now about to become the Masters champion.
7: It looks like I'm a wreck. It's in the hole! It's in the hole!
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1: 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Heard on Spokane, Washington's Cool 89.5, Benson, Arizona's Cool 104.1, Irvine, Kentucky's Cool Oldies V99.3, and Cool 94.1 in Salisbury, Massachusetts. And I bet all those folks can do this dance.

midway between our stations in Oregon, Bandon's KBOG, and Portland's Supernova Radio, is Eugene, birthplace of the guy who just sang that song, the Raiders' Mark Lindsay. A Sunday thing on Hot 92.5 in Wilcox, Arizona, and sister station Z89.3 in Ajo, also heard on KALV HD3 in Phoenix, birthplace of

That group, LTD, formed in Greensboro, North Carolina, where that thing is heard on WCOG and Winston-Salem on sister WTOB. Next, we'll salute another of the stations in the Tar Heel State after this word about the drink that was created there from a singer who was born there. Robert.

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0: the pride of Washington State, Hart, whose music and this show you'll hear on Z104.9 KZEG in another city by the bay, Squim, Washington.
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How about up the ladder to the attic, under the roof, where all the good tunes are, as are we on Albany, New York's Attic of Hits Radio. We're also on WQVR, where it's a short ride to Worcester, Massachusetts, where the Jay Giles Band was formed.

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0: That thing's special, saluting our stations like the one where the new boss is also the old boss. Boss Boss Radio out of Los Angeles. Next, we salute KKSM, minutes away from San Diego, where Gary Puckett and the Union Gap got together. And the first one of these opened.
2: 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We're really cooking now. 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

I'm Captain Kirk with your local Flagler County calendar. 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The Bridges United Methodist Fellowship, located 205 North Pine Street in Bunnell. They say through the gate and room 8. And tomorrow, both Flagler County High Schools hold their graduation ceremonies at the Ocean Center, 101 North Atlantic Avenue in Daytona Beach. Matanzas High School ceremony, it starts at 2 p.m., and the Flagler Palm Coast High School ceremony begins at 7 p.m. Tickets are required for admittance to these events. And tomorrow, the Palm Coast Farmers Market, well, of course, it's at the European Village every Sunday, noon to 4 p.m. European Village is located at 101 Palm Harbor Parkway in Palm Coast. Fruits, veggies, other goodies, and live music. And tomorrow, the Grace Community Food Pantry, located at 245 Education Way in Bunnell. The drive-through will be open from noon to 3. And lastly, tomorrow, the ESL Bible Studies for intermediate and advanced students be at 9:30 a.m. at the Grace Presbyterian Church, located 1225 Royal Palms Parkway in Palm Coast. I'm Captain Kirk for your 97.3 FM local calendar. 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
1: May 30th, 2002. In New York, the end of the agonizing cleanup at Ground Zero, 8.5 months after the September 11th terrorist attacks. Retired firefighter Tom Steffens says he can hardly believe what he sees, where the twin towers of the World Trade Center once stood.
2: It's scary. It's just to imagine that two giant, beautiful buildings were here, and now they're gone. It's like a baseball field, just flat, and there's nothing there. It's gut-wrenching.
1: 1431. In France, Joan of Arc is burned at the stake, condemned as a heretic. Today, she is France's national heroine and a Catholic saint. 1982.
3: I've always been someone that just grinds it out and just tries to do the best I can, take it one day at a time.
1: Cal Ripken Jr. of the Baltimore Orioles plays the first of what becomes a record 2,632 consecutive games in Major League Baseball. And 1909. Benny Goodman, the jazz clarinetist and band leader known as the King of Swing, is born in Chicago. Today in history, May 30th, Ross Simpson, The Associated Press.
4: Ken, with your Saturday forecast, partly cloudy, spotty showers in the afternoon. Couple of showers may be heavy, the summer pattern here. High of 85. West winds 5 to 10 knots. Seas around 2 feet. High tide 8 a.m. Water temp at the pier 80 degrees. Clouds this evening, low 74. Full moon Sunday, partly sunny. Afternoon showers, high of 84. Monday, same thing. Sun, afternoon, chance of rain, high of 86. 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

0: We're there with you, James, in North Carolina on WMTG in Mount Gilead and south on WGYT in Greer. Next for WATR, station in Waterbury, Connecticut. The biggest hit from Waterbury's The Playmates, who swear they never broke the speed limit there.
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2: 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The contest is going on now through the end of September, and they are looking for the oldest running residential HVAC system in Flagler and Ormond Beach, owned by a teacher or first responder. The winner will receive a new heat pump system installed with permits included. The top five qualifiers will receive a prize as well. Get details, more information, and enter a teacher or first responder with an older HVAC system on their website, AccuTemp.pro. That's AccuTemp with two C's, .pro. 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The date of the HVAC system can be found on a sticker on the system. You can also meet the owner, Chuck Wyant, and the AccuTemp team at Flagler Beach's First Friday. 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
1: Spanning the dial or clicking the mouse all over the world to honor all our stations on this special show. 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

Go, but Nowhere Radio, which is based somewhere, also in the Netherlands, just to confirm I checked, and we're actually on that station. For RTI, our station in Slovakia, Hop Rod Slovakia, to be exact. This song from a band whose lead singer was of Slovak heritage, the Cars' Benjamin Orr.

from London, England, singing about a park in London that apparently makes you want to scratch your coup. As we salute London's Retro Sounds Radio and All Sounds Radio, both of which carry this show, next for Omaha, New Zealand's The Hawk, one of the two big hits from New Zealanders' Split Ends.

Witten for Krakow, Poland's Radio DHT. As we salute all the stations airing the show every weekend, next for Affinity Radio in Kent, England, a song from a group whose lead singer was born and raised in Kent. And no, it's not this British group.

0: Stones' Mick Jagger came from Kent, England. I guess you could say he can't get no satisfaction. Let's just forget I said that, okay?
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5: 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The cruise departs Tampa, Florida on October 28th and returns November 1st. 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

I beg to differ, Anne-Marie. I bet we would see you back in your old stomping grounds of Halifax, Nova Scotia, where we're heard on Cove FM. She may be listening right now for all we know. Meanwhile, in Georgia, you can catch us on WTWA serving Augusta, where James Brown first performed on stage.

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3: 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Stock indexes closed higher on Wall Street, adding to an all-time highs that they set a day earlier. The S&P 500 added a 2% on Friday. Another news, the Kenyan court has reportedly shut down a plan set in motion by the Trump administration to quarantine Ebola-exposed Americans in Kenya. In response to an outbreak in the Democratic Republic of Congo, the plan was to quarantine exposed or infected U.S. citizens at the time of outbreak. And Interior Secretary Doug Burgum is pushing back against what he calls the media's fixation on cosmetic details of the Lincoln Memorial reflecting pool renovation, arguing that critics are ignoring a much bigger story. And the United Arab Emirates secretly carried out dozens of airstrikes against Iran during the recent conflict, including some attacks that continued after an April ceasefire, according to a report published Friday by the Wall Street Journal. And a judge on Friday ordered the removal of President Donald Trump's name from the Kennedy Center for the Performing Arts, ruling that the iconic Washington venue cannot be named or renamed without an act of Congress. This is Captain Kirk for your news in a minute for 97.3 FM. 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